0: children had high enough levels of the UV filter homosalate in their bloodstream to potentially cause detrimental impacts to their overall health. The chemical is listed as a possible hormone disruptor and is mostly commonly found in sunscreen. Australia's sunscreen regulator is already actively investigating the chemical and is considering whether stricter regulations are needed. Lee Harrison, Air News.
1: Victoria is the car theft and break-in capital of the nation. A new report shows the state recorded Australia's highest number of car theft and car break-ins, more than every other capital city combined. A car is stolen or broken into every 43 minutes in the state, with most of them broken down for parts and on-sold in Iran and Russia. Andrew Hall from the Insurance Council says Victoria has also recorded almost as many home burglaries as New South Wales and Queensland combined.
2: And this is just for people who have insurance, right? In Victoria, last year there were 3,900 home invasions. In New South Wales, there were 1,700. So more than twice the number of New South Wales home invasions are happening in Victoria. So it's clear that crime is following where the weakest link is.
1: And police are describing the fatal shooting of a man in Sydney southwest as a callous act. Emergency services were called to Punch Bowl, where 32-year-old boxing coach Louis Meehan was found with gunshot wounds. Investigators believe it was a targeted attack. They're looking into links to organised crime. The Australian dollar is buying 72.1 US cents. This is Air National News.
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And that's Chris Rea with a song called Windy Town. Thought I might play that today. It's a little apt outside. 16 degrees, it's still windy out there, folks. It's 9 minutes past 10. You're on Rose City FM with Mike. Here's a band called Quarter Flash. Remember them? It's a song called Valerie. Stick with us now, Rose City FM.

Oh, that's Jojo Zepp and the Falcons. No, it wasn't. It was the Black Sorrows. Oh, dear. It must be Thursday. That was the Black Sorrows. The Black Sorrows formed back in Melbourne in about 1983 by a guy called Joe Camilleri. And he is an amazing singer-songwriter, that guy, multi-instrumentalist. And he put the band together back in the early 80s. And it was really the remnants of Daddy Cool. Remember them? Daddy Cool. Might play a bit of Daddy Cool later. And Jojo Zepp and the Falcons. That's where that came from. And they got together and put that sort of band together, and the Black Sorrows and Joe Camilleri used to play really, really, really good sax, and they put it together, and through the 80s and early 90s they had some great songs like that one, Come On, Come On, and well, they had Hold On To Me, Harley and Rose, Better Times, Chain To The Wheel, all that sort of stuff. Gee, they're a good band. They're still going, you know that. Joe Camilleri's got a little three-piece offshoot of that band called the Revelators, who are really good as well. But they are still going. They just bring in guys that they need and the ladies, and they play and do a tour, then see you later, off they go. And it still all revolves around Joe Camilleri. What an artist he is. You're on Rose City FM with Mike, 80 minutes past 10.

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You're on Rose City FM, 10:41. Little breezy outside, but 17 degrees here in the Rose City. Thanks for joining us. You're with Mike.

You're in Rose City FM with Mike. It's 10:45. A little windy day outside, isn't it, folks? Not that great. Just sun around, but maybe it'll get better in the afternoon as it goes on. Now, folks, got a couple of jokes for you. Ready? You have to listen carefully. You ready? Here we go. Right, all lean forward towards the speaker. There you go. Why are classic elevator jokes so good? Why are classic elevator jokes so good? You want to know? Because they work on many levels. I like that. And here's another one. All right, I'll only do one more, I promise. You ready? What happened when the frog's car broke down? Let me think. What happened when the frog's car broke down? Oh, I don't know. What happened? It got towed. It got towed. You're on Rose City FM with Mike's 10:46.

That's Paul Carrick with a song called What Does It Take? What a great singer he is, Paul Carrick. Let's see what the time is now, 10:57, on our way to the 11 o'clock news. Fingers crossed it'll be good news. Let's see what it is. 17 degrees outside. Here's a bit of the big O. Roy Orbison with Mike on Rose City FM.

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1: Hello there, I'm Sean Bindley. One Nation MP, Barnaby Joyce, says he doesn't understand why Andrew Hastie is angry with him. The Liberal MP is demanding the minor party remove a cartoon on their website labelling him a traitor. One Nation leader Pauline Hanson says it's satire, and she doesn't personally believe Hastie is a traitor. The former elite soldier claims Senator Hanson and Mr Joyce are lying cowards. Mr Joyce hoping the issue can be resolved.
2: I've reached out to Andrew last night. I've said, look, my door's open. If you want to talk about this, I don't know why he thinks I'm a liar. I don't quite know what he believes a lie about. I'm disappointed. He thinks I'm a coward. I don't know how he came to that opinion, but that's up to him.
1: US President Donald Trump claims high oil prices driven by the conflict with Iran won't fall until after November's midterm elections. Global crude has surged back above $100 a barrel after new attacks on oil tankers and Saudi production facilities. Trump says while the midterms have put some things on hold, both Iran and oil prices will be brought down.
3: And they're doing very poorly. Their country is in shambles right now. They're going to be tumbling down, and we'll get them down, I think, for gasoline. We'll get them below $2 a gallon.
4: But not until after the midterm.
3: I think it's going to take a little bit longer than the midterm.
4: And Mr. President...
1: Half of homes bought in Melbourne in the past 12 months are now worth less than what they were purchased for. It's putting thousands of home buyers at risk of negative equity amidst falling prices and potential interest rate rises. Toby Balish at the REIV says it's a perilous situation.
5: The upside is if you're buying and selling in the same market, then, you know, the depressed value of your own home becomes less of an issue because you're buying in the same market. Everyone who's a first homeowner and wants, to be able to get on the market or get in the market, sorry, a reasonable price, the moment they own it, they don't want to be in a position of negative equities.
1: In air health news, support services are encouraging Australians to make a safety plan this World Suicide Prevention Day. An average of 9 people each day are lost to suicide in Australia. Lifeline Chairman Professor Steve Moylan says it can be hard to know how to manage emotions when you become overwhelmed.
6: A safety plan that's been prepared in a calmer moment gives you practical steps and trusted people and safe places to turn to. Beyond Now is Lifeline's free safety planning app, and it helps people create a personalised plan they can use when things get tough.
1: A man has been gunned down in an ambush in the latest suspected gangland shooting in Sydney. A 32-year-old boxing coach, known to police, died at the scene after being shot in the car park of the Punch Bowl Community Centre. Investigators believe it was a targeted attack, and they're looking into links to organised crime. Acting Superintendent Dean Johnson says it's lucky no one else was hurt.
7: This is a callous act. The implications of this act could have easily endangered other members of the community. We're taking this matter very seriously.
1: And NFL fever continues to sweep Melbourne, with the LA Rams arriving ahead of tomorrow's game against the San Francisco 49ers. Up to 100,000 people are expected at the MCG for the first NFL match to be played in Australia. San Francisco 49ers 2024 International Fan of the Year, Hugh Davies, says he's one of thousands of fans who can't wait for kickoff.
8: You never sort of thought you'd get an NFL game here, so to be an NFL fan, you've got to be committed to very early mornings, watching them at 3 a.m. or 4 a.m. or travelling all the way to the other side of the world to see your team play.
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That's Johnny Mellencamp, the good song, isn't that song, Out of Touch? They're so tough, yeah, whatever. They're so tough. Here's Out of Touch, John Hall and Oates. Let's see what you think about this one. Let's see what the temperature is now. It's 18 degrees outside. You're with Mike here on Rose City FM.

That's Hall & Oates from about, what, the early 80s, I think it was, somewhere around about there. Out of Touch. That's a good song, really good song. Time for some community announcements now. Let's have a look at this one. The Warwick Kart Club race meeting will be held out at the Sandy Creek Raceway, 336 Sandy Creek Road. You can't miss it. You'll hear it. That's from 9 till 4 on Saturday and Sunday, 12th and 13th of September. Practice on Saturday with racing on Sunday. Canteen and undercover seating available. 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Well, there you go. Good on you, Timmy. Inquiries 0429 050 600. That's the Warwick Kart Club race meeting out there at Sandy Creek, 9 till 4, Saturday the 12th and Sunday the 13th. Practice on Saturday with racing on Sunday. Racing now. There is a canteen and undercover seating available. And the day is sponsored by Dr. Tim Ball from the Queensland Specialist Physicians. Hey, good on him. Good on you, Timmy. Inquiries 0429 050 600. 0429 050 600. So that's if you want to find out a little bit more about the Warwick Kart Club race meeting on the 12th and 13th of September, 9 till 4, out at Sandy Creek Raceway. Sounds pretty good, doesn't it? Killarney, the RSL sub-branch markets are on at the Killarney RSL Hall out at Willow Street, Killarney. That's on 7 till 4, 7 a.m. to 4 p.m. Saturday, the 12th of September. Stores with handmade goods, plants, tools, bric-a-brac, jewellery, books, clothes, vinyl records. I'll take a breath. Kids' tots, band t-shirts, canvas bags, you name it, cowhide bags, face painting, a coffee van, and more, if there could be. Same weekend as the Killarney Trail Bike Ride. Take a drive in the country for an enjoyable day. Well, there you go. Kill two birds with one stone. Double bunger. Killarney RSL sub-branch markets out at Killarney RSL Hall in Willow Street, Killarney. A lot of sort of plant names in those streets, isn't there? Out there. 7 till 4, Saturday the 12th of September. All sorts of things available. Handmade goods, plants, tools, bric-a-brac, jewellery, books, clothes, vinyl records, kids' tots, band t-shirts, canvas bags, cowhide bag, face painting, coffee van and more. And I need to take a breath. Whew. And I imagine there will be slice out there as well. Always is. Same weekend as the Killarney Trail Bike Ride. So take a drive out there and enjoy the day. That's the Killarney RSL sub-branch markets on at Killarney at RSL Hall. Saturday the 12th, 7 till 4. All sorts of things out there, isn't there? Wow, that sounds pretty good. Lots of good cake. Slice. Let's have a look at the dam levels around the district. As we know, we're going into some dry times, and that wind outside is going to take a bit more out of it. Leslie Dam at the moment is 57.1% capacity. Connolly Dam, 75.2%. But it's a much smaller dam than Leslie Dam, isn't it? Storm King Dam is 63.2, and Stanthorpe have already gone on to water restrictions, haven't they? I think council's got in early there, and Tenterfield standing at 71%. So we're holding our own at the moment, but if it gets really dry, yeah, it's not a lot of fun, is it, when it's dry? I mean, when it rains and it floods, it's sort of a week or so, then it's gone, and we get on with it. But drought, it just sort of grinds on, doesn't it? Yeah. Now, speaking of things to do in the local community, it looks like this petition that was organised in town and submitted to the council regarding the differential rating system has gone ahead, and it's been delivered to the council. And it's now in the hands of the Chief Executive Officer, I'm led to believe, to bring a report back from that to the future meetings of the council. So it looks like democracy is alive and well in our little town here, that people, or the district, people are voicing their either approval or disapproval of our elected officials. So it'll be interesting to see how that goes. It was a bit of a bombshell with that differential rating system, but petition was organised, and we'll just have to wait and see what the outcome of that is. Let's see what the time is. It's 17 minutes past 11. You're with Mike, and we've cracked 19 degrees outside.

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It's a bit of Steely Dan to take us almost up to the midday news. Chris is in next. Let's see what the time is now. 11:52. It's still 19 degrees outside. You're on Rose City FM with Mike.

Booker T and the MGs in 69. Time is tight. It certainly is. Got a minute to go to up to the news, and Chris will be in after that. He tells me, God on good authority, that he's doing 1968 after the news. 1968, I was 10. I don't think Chris was, but anyway, you'll find out. Thanks very much for joining me. And don't forget, we've got the big extravaganza here on the weekend, on Sunday, for the rock and roll music's going on outside the studio here. I'd like to see you there. We'll all be there. Anyway, I will be back tomorrow at midday. Chris is on next. See you then. Bye-bye.

0: This news bulletin brought to you by Trade Tools Toowoomba, 7 Fryder Avenue, Wilsonton. Sponsor.
1: Hello there, I'm Sean Bindley. Liberal MP Andrew Hastie says he's standing up for other veterans who don't have a voice as his fight with One Nation continues to ramp up. Michael Packey reports.
2: Andrew Hastie is demanding One Nation remove a cartoon on their website, labelling him a traitor. He believes the minor party is targeting him after he testified against former Army colleague Ben Robert Smith. Mr. Hastie says he wasn't the only one who had to give evidence, but there were 20 other elite soldiers.
3: And are you calling them traitors as well? Because if you are, just own it.
2: One Nation leader Pauline Hanson has told News 24 the cartoon is satire and she doesn't personally believe Mr. Hastie is a traitor.
4: This is just completely a storm in teacup.
2: The minor party says it will not remove the cartoon from its social media accounts, while Mr. Hastie admits he can't afford to launch legal action against One Nation. Michael Packey, Canberra.
1: Thousands of transport workers are walking off the job throughout the day across the country in the largest coordinated campaign in the history of the Transport Workers Union. Workers who move goods for brands including Aldi, BHP and Coca-Cola will strike for 24 hours in a push for improved pay and conditions. TWU Secretary Michael Kane says striking is always the last option.
5: They have to send a really clear signal to the companies that engage them and to the community that this is a critical industry and they are being squeezed. What these workers want is fair pay, but more importantly than that, they want job security and assurance that they will have a job tomorrow.
1: Dumped Liberal MP Maura Deeming is preparing to run for the Family First Party at the Victorian November state election. Ms. Deeming was disendorsed by the Liberals and then quit. She says she'll run again for an upper seat in the Western Metropolitan Region for the Conservative minor party.
6: I'm just laser focused on getting rid of Labor, making sure that the upper house, every single seat that we can in the upper house that we fight to make sure that it doesn't go to the left. That's my goal. If we're going to turn this state around, we absolutely need to fight for every single seat. I've got a profile. People in the West know me.
1: Police in WA have introduced new roadside drug testing devices capable of detecting cocaine. The current devices test for THC, methamphetamine and MDMA. The move will bring Western Australia into line with most other jurisdictions. Police Minister Rhys Whitby says the new drug testing will make roads safer for all West Australian drivers. New South Wales police say at this stage they don't believe a shooting in Sydney's southwest is related to an ongoing feud between two criminal groups. A 32-year-old boxing coach was gunned down in the car park of the Punchbowl Community Centre. Acting Assistant Commissioner Grant Taylor says he was known to police, but it's unclear at this stage what the motivation for the shooting was.
7: Something we're exploring, exactly how close association he has with outlaw motorcycle gang members. There's a little bit of conflicting information in regards to what outlaw motorcycle gang that he was connected with.
1: In air health news, researchers have found a common cholesterol-lowering drug can significantly reduce the risk of heart attack or stroke in those aged over 70. The joint Monash and Curtin University study examined nearly 10,000 Australians taking statins in general practice. Co-author Professor Christopher Reid says the study is one of the very few focusing specifically on older patients.
8: It's a very clear 30% reduction in future heart attack and stroke.
1: This is Air National News. In AFL, Dockers midfielder Neil Erasmus says there's been a lot of reflection by the playing group following last week's disappointing qualifying final performance against Hawthorn. The Hawks stunned the minor premiers in a clinical defensive performance, the Dockers playing their worst game of the season. Erasmus says the whole group have areas for improvements, including things he's working on for this week.
9: A couple of defensive things, like, I guess, times going away from role potentially and trying to do too much defensively and potentially collapsing in when I could have held and that sort of thing was probably the main thing from the weekend. So, yeah, we've worked that out earlier in the week and going to move on.
1: Fremantle will now host Geelong in a semi-final tomorrow night. In rugby league, Spencer Lenu's time at the Roosters could be coming to an end, with a move to Parramatta reportedly on the cards. Former Roosters star Josh Morris says things haven't really worked out for the fiery Lenu at the Chooks.
10: You know, he hasn't set the world alight at the Roosters, and that's partly due to the emergence of Nafahu White. I think he's kind of taken over him in the pecking order.
1: And the Opals are into the quarterfinals of the Women's Basketball World Cup after a thrilling 82-80 point win against Italy. The Aussies led by 20 at the start of the final quarter, only to see Italy come storming home, the Italians with a layup opportunity on the buzzer, just missing the chance to take the game into overtime.
11: Passa! brutal! So brutal for Italy! What a way!
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13: And the weather forecast for Warwick, the Darling Downs and Granite Bow for today, tomorrow and Saturday. I'll even do Sunday because we've got a big day on Sunday. Today it's going to be remaining partly cloudy. The winds, they're saying, easterly 25 to 35 kilometres an hour. And yet I've had a gust at my place at 49.7 kilometres an hour. So yeah, it's getting a bit blowy out there. The maximum temperatures today, they're saying from 18 to 26 degrees. Warwick's expecting a high today of 20 degrees. Stanthorpe expecting 18. Toowoomba also 18. And Goondiwindi expecting 25. An overnight low tonight between 5 and 8. Daytime temperatures reaching between 19 and 26 degrees. It's going to be partly cloudy tomorrow with a slight chance of a shower over the Granite Belt from the late morning. The winds tomorrow, 20 kilometres an hour, becoming light before dawn and then building up to 25 kilometres an hour later in the morning. For Warwick tomorrow, 6 to 21 degrees and 20% chance of a light shower. I'd say that'll be probably early morning. For Saturday, it's going to be partly cloudy again, slight chance of a shower on the far east in the morning and afternoon, and the winds to 25 kilometres an hour in the morning, light in the evening. The overnight temperatures between 7 and 11, daytime temperatures on Saturday between 20 and 27 degrees. And we'll do Sunday because we've got the live and local event here in Victoria Park, our 30th birthday celebration. 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We've been in the community now since 1995, so actually slightly over 30, but yeah, that'll do. Be like me, start counting backwards. All right, the forecast for Sunday, partly cloudy. Light winds building up to 25 kilometres an hour in the morning, then light during the evening. Day overnight temperatures 6 to 10. Daytime temperatures between 21 and 28 degrees, and Warwick's expecting 7 to 23 degrees. So that's the forecast. Currently in Warwick, 19 degrees, Stanthorpe at 15, Toowoomba at 20, and Goondiwindi at 22. Currently in Warwick, a very blustery day. Relative humidity is 42%. The winds currently southeasterly, peaking at 30 kilometres an hour, but bear in mind that the gusts can be up to 40% more than that. That's just the forecast. As I said, we're already up to nearly 50 kilometres an hour. The time, 8 minutes past 12, Rose City FM 89.3.
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Oh yeah, 89.3 is the place to be, all right, Rose City FM. And today, I've got the sounds of 1968 through to 4 o'clock this afternoon. My name's Chris, and your host till then. Let's get going.

And that's the Irish Rovers from 1968. The sounds of 1968 here on us in Warwick and on Rose City FM 89.3, right through to 4 o'clock this afternoon. That was the eighth biggest selling single that year, and it's the Orange and the Green. And of course, that's talking about the Protestants and the Catholics with their intestine big dispute and war that they had. Right through to what would have been the 90s, I guess, when they decided to just stop fighting and blowing each other up. Anyway, that was that peaked at number one for 3 weeks on the charts, and written by a guy by the name of Anthony Murphy of Liverpool, recorded by a lot of different bands as well. It's a quarter past 12, and we've got Sandy Shaw now from 1968, number 34 for the year, peaking at 6 on the charts. You've Not Changed.

Oh, something went weird then. We've got problems with technical stuff. All right, we'll go in here and put something else up there. In the meantime, the computer just shut down. So, oh well, here's an alternative source. We'll listen to Rex Allen crying in the chapel. Yeah.

Yeah, that's Rex Allen's Crying in the Chapel. Something to put on in between time. We've got it all working again. So let's continue on with the rest of Crimson and Clover by Tommy James and the Shondells. The Sounds of 1968.

0: Crimson and Clover, covered by a lot of different people too. Tommy James and the Shondells from 1968. That was number 46 for the year and peaked at 3 on the charts. Okay, a few little technical hitches, but we got over it all. Stamped on it and it's done. All right, it's 12:30 on Rose City FM 89.3. And, of course, that's Australian Eastern Standard Time. What have we got next? Oh, we got one by The Doors from June 1968. That's coming up shortly.
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The sounds of 1968. That's The Doors from June that year. Hello, I Love You, off their Best Off album. It became a big hit in the United States. It didn't actually chart here, but still very popular. It also became the band's first big UK hit, picking number 15 on the UK charts. 25 minutes to one on Rose City FM. Here's a band you'll know, The Hollies. There's a song they released in 1968. It's called Blowing in the Wind, a cover of another track, or of the same track, shall I say.

That's Blowing in the Wind. That's the Hollies from 1968, originally put out by Bob Dylan in 1962. It was covered by quite a few artists, including Peter, Paul and Mary, also in 1963, and by Stevie Wonder in 1966, and the Hollies did their cover in 1968. Next up for you is Johnny Farnham. He was known as Johnny at that stage, and this one peaked at 6 on the Australian charts. Listen to his voice. It's such a young voice. And it's off his Sadie album. This one's called A Friday Kind of Monday.

the 1979 film adaptation of the musical. The song itself peaked at number one for 2 weeks on the charts, entering the charts in April 1969. And so here it is, the title song, Here by the Cowsills.

That's Tommy Boyce and Bobby Hart from 1968. Alice, you're still my favourite girlfriend. Oh, yeah, that's good. It peaked at 11 on the charts here in Australia, entering the charts in July 68. The sounds of that year, 1968 through to 4 o'clock this afternoon. Here's the Bee Gees now, number 75 for the year. And this one peaked at 6 on the charts. That's the KMR charts. And number 3 on the GoSet charts. Bee Gees with World.

That's World by the Bee Gees from 1967, and I've always wondered why the last 20 seconds in the left-hand channel you had all that extra sound came in. I mean, it was all in tune, sure, but it just wasn't in the rest of the song. Okay, the sounds of 1968. We've got John Fred and his Playboy Band now from October 1967. It's off their album Agnes English, and it peaked at number one for 2 weeks on the charts. Judy in Disguise with Glasses.

It's John Fredden's Playboy Band, Judy in Disguise with Glasses, and it's a play on the words Lucy in the Sky with Diamonds by the Beatles. Anyway, when they made that one, John Fred did the last bit of it, and the rest of the band, they didn't actually like it at all. Because that's Fred intoning the final line, I guess I'll just take your glasses. Not very nice to do. Anyway, the song was a number one hit all around the world, particularly the US, Germany, Switzerland. Was a big hit in the UK, and number one in Australia for 2 weeks. Otis Redding's up now with a song that'll take us through to the news. Now, this one's a song, I love this song, a lot of people like it. It's one of the top 500 songs, I reckon, since 1960-odd, or no, actually 1950-odd, right? They're calling it classic rock. It peaked at 10 on the charts at the time here in Australia, entering the charts in March 68. Otis Redding, Sitting on the Dock of the Bay.

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1: This is AIR News Queensland. I'm Lee Harrison. Brisbane's ferries have once again come to a halt as workers walk off the job. Amy Drew has more.
2: Services on the Brisbane River are yet again being impacted by industrial action. Union members taking part in a 24-hour work stoppage that runs through until early tomorrow morning, taking the entire network offline. The Maritime Union of Australia and Australian Maritime Officers Union have been steadily ramping up industrial action in the past 2 months, with no end in sight to long-running negotiations with operator River City Ferries to strike a new enterprise agreement. Both sides are expected to hold further discussions on the matter tomorrow. Amy Drew, Brisbane.
1: CFMEU officials are being investigated over allegations they accepted bribes in relation to Olympic Games projects. The Queensland headquarters were raided yesterday and a number of warrants executed at homes in the southeast. A man's been charged over alleged historical child sex offences in Townsville. Police allege the 70-year-old utilised his position as a coach at a boxing gym in Kerwin to offend against a teenager between 2021 and 22. He's been charged with 4 counts of sexual assault and 3 counts of indecent treatment of a child under 16. An alarming number of Queensland children have been discovered to have a sunscreen-linked chemical in their bloodstream. The international study found the UV filter chemical homosalate found in common sunscreens could have effects on kids' health. Australian sunscreen regulators have been investigating the need for stronger controls around UV filters. Brisbane property owners wanting to sell their home at an auction are having to reconsider their strategy. New data shows of all the major capital cities, Brisbane recorded the highest number of homes initially listed for auction that ultimately sold through private treaty. Domain chief economist Nicola Powell says homeowners are having to adapt to market conditions.
3: When we go back to February, about 37% of auction campaigns ended up converting to private treaty, but now that's sitting much closer to 70%. So it means that more than 2/3 of Brisbane's properties that started as out as an auction are now ending up as a private treaty sale.
1: And a Queensland man has been fined more than $1,000 after he was allegedly caught buttering a bagel behind the wheel. With more on that story, Peter Jones.
4: Police say the 29-year-old was allegedly caught driving with his knees while buttering the ring-shaped bread roll in Toowoomba on Monday afternoon. The Glenvale man on a provisional licence told police in body-worn footage that he was hungry after working since that morning. The man was issued with a traffic infringement notice for driving without due care and attention and driving an unregistered vehicle, which resulted in a fine of $1,100 and 3 demerit points. Acting Superintendent Kelly Hanlon says taking your hands and focus away from the task of driving, even for something as seemingly harmless like preparing food, can have serious consequences. Peter Jones, AIR News.
1: To sport now, the Sharks are backing their fans to make the trek to Alliance Stadium for their home final against the Cowboys. Prop Tom Hazelton says he's confident there'll be plenty of black, white and blue in the grandstands on Saturday night.
5: Would have been nice to get the home final here at Ocean Protect Stadium, but it's something that's out of our control. We can't dwell on it. We have loyal fans, we have good fans here that love watching us play, so I'm confident that we'll get plenty of there to watch us on the weekend.
1: And in Champions League action, wins to Barcelona and Stuttgart. This is AIR News Queensland.
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The sounds of 1968. That's Cathy Come Home, and that's by the Twilights. That one peaked at 8 on the charts, so it's part of a double A side. Might play the other side later on. We'll see. It's 9 minutes past one, just ticked over, and currently in Warwick, out of the Hermitage, it's currently 20 degrees, and coming in a bit closer here, just looking at it, and we've had a bit of internet trouble today too, so notice that. Our internet keeps on dropping off and vanishing. What is it telling me now? It's not telling me anything. The internet's dropped right off. All right. Isn't it wonderful? NBN. And it's supposed to be so reliable and so much better and everything else. And yeah, just crashes. All right. The next song for you. The sounds of 1968. Gary Puckett and the Union Gap. Number 77 for the year of 1968, peaked at 8 on the charts with the song Over You.

Gary Parker down the Union Gap. From the sounds of 1968, number 77 for the year. Over you. Yeah, I'm over things too. Yeah, particularly. I actually sent a letter to the Ministry of Communications a year or two ago, and also to the opposition one as well, saying that I'm very concerned about NBN with telephone networks and emergencies and so forth. If you had an emergency and it knocks out NBN, like if the power goes off, after 4 or 5 hours, if you've got fibre to the node, that's it. The battery runs out and you've got nothing. Not only do you not have internet, you've also got no phone at all. And then not long after that, the tower will go out with your phone, all right, for your mobile phone, and you'll end up with nothing. No emergency communications whatsoever. So I'm very concerned about that. I'm remaining very concerned about that because in the case of an emergency, I think we're going to be in deep doo-doos, all right, right up over our eyeballs, probably right over the top of our heads, and it doesn't sound good. Now, the old telephone system was powered from the telephone exchange. As long as the telephone exchange itself was running, even if it had been cut off from other telephone exchanges, it would work within its own rights. All right, so you'd still have telephone connectivity. You may not have internet, but you've still got telephones. And at least you can ring up somebody across the other side of the town and say, "Can you come and give us a hand? Need to get this tarp over the roof," or something like that. I'm just concerned that with the current telephone network, if the power goes off and it's off for any length of time, we lose everything. So, yeah, just not a good thing to happen. I think you'd agree with that one. 14 minutes past one, Rose City FM 89.3. I'll kick that soapbox back under the desk. Yep, that's done. And we'll play another song from 1968. Actually, this was released in 1967. And it peaked at 11 on the charts, entering the charts in January 68. It's off the album The Last Waltz, Engelbert Humperdinck. And it's number 88 for the year of 1968. Am I That Easy to Forget?

Gilbert Humperdinck with a very heartfelt song, that one. It was originally put out in March 1959 by the co-writer Carl Belew, and he wrote it along with W.S. Stevenson. Published in 1958 and released as a single in March 59, covered by Engelbert Humperdinck in 1967, and that's the most popular cover of that song, peaking 11 on the charts here in Australia. Alison Durbin's up now, very popular singer as well. Now, this one, she's a Kiwi. Oh, okay. Yes, a New Zealand-born Australian former pop singer, as it puts here. Anyway, it's off her album, I Have Loved Me a Man, which she released in 1968, and it's the title song from that album. Peaked number one on the charts. All the world over side, is it asleep? People everywhere. You just behave yourself. Okay, Alison. Sorry, mate. I fixed it now. Here we go.

Oh, there you are. That's Alison Durbin with I Have Loved Me a Man. Had a huge hit with it over in New Zealand, also a hit here in Australia, and it was her first single. Rascals are up next, otherwise known as The Rascals, and it's a song that peaked at 11 on the charts, entering the charts in August 68. The Rascals with People Got to Be Free.

People Just Gotta Be Free. That's the Rascals from 1968. Next up, we've got the Beatles. This is the acoustic version of Revolution 1. It's off their White Album, composed by John Lennon, and it was a number one hit here in Australia that year.

0: As Tommy James and the Shondells, Money Money, and that's off their album The In Crowd. Yeah, a big hit for them in 1968. It's 28 minutes away from 2 on Rose City FM.
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That's Andy Williams from 1968. Can't Take My Eyes Off of You. It's a song from 1967 by Frankie Valli and covered by Andy Williams in 68. The Rolling Stones are up now with number 96 for the year. It's off their album Beggar's Banquet, and it peaked at 13 on the charts, entering the charts in September 1968. It's called Street Fighting Man.

That's the sounds of 1968, the Rolling Stones' Street Fighting Man. Next up, Jimi Hendrix. And this is a song that he released in 1968, became a hit the following year, 1969. As released in November 68, peaked at 6 on the charts, entering the charts in November, and it's All Along the Watchtower. Classic, Jimi Hendrix.

That's a song that was written by Bob Dylan in 1968 and then covered 6 months later by Jimi Hendrix as the Jimi Hendrix Experience. Now, the song itself, the original song in the original version, contained 12 lines featuring a conversation between a joker and a thief. But the most common and the best known version of the song is the one by Jimi Hendrix Experience, and it received a Grammy Hall of Fame Award in 2001. Next up for you on the Sounds of 1968 is Aretha Franklin. She released this song in November 67, 1968. It became a hit here and all around the world. It's off her album Lady Soul, and it's called Chain of Fools.

Don't let your left hand know what your right hand's doing. That's the Vibrants, 1968, number 65 for the year. Manfred Mann's up now with a song they released in 1968, Fox on the Run.

Bradford, man. Fox on the Run. Oh, yeah. 1968. Peaked at 7 on the charts here in Australia. Next one that I've got for you for the sounds of 1968 is by The Kinks. They were very popular in the 1960s. Now, this one didn't chart here in Australia or New Zealand because it wasn't released here, but it was still used to hear it on the radio for occasionally. It's off their album To The Bone, and it's the song Village Green Preservation Society.

Well, they were pleased with themselves. The Village Green Preservation Society by the Kinks. Yeah, okay. It's just about news time. It's 3 minutes away from that. Let's have a listen to another Holly song. Now, this one here, I love this one. This was great. It peaked at 10 on the charts and released in 1968 off the Greatest Hits album. It got to number 7 on the UK charts as well. And song were written by the members of the band with input from their wives after their criticism of the song King Midas in Reverse. This one's called Jennifer Eccles.

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1: I'm Mark Dransfield. Officers investigating a financial crime syndicate believe it's defrauded major banks of more than $500 million. The Sydney-based Penthouse Syndicate is thought to have obtained fraudulent loans from all Big Four lenders. 33 people have been charged.
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3: Don't know what happened there, but okay, we'll put the news back on again. Here we
1: go. I'm Mark Dransfield.
4: Halfway in relation to this investigation.
1: $100 million, but the banks have been exposed to much higher losses.
4: We are just over halfway in relation to this investigation. We have grave fears that this investigation will have an exposure of over $500 million, and I'm being conservative.
1: Federal opposition leader Angus Taylor is urging One Nation to take down a cartoon labelling Liberal MP Andrew Hastie as a traitor. The former elite soldier believes he's being targeted after testifying in the Ben Robert Smith case. Mr Hastie argues he was fulfilling a legal obligation, along with more than 20 other SAS soldiers who were subpoenaed. Mr Taylor says One Nation should recognise it's made a mistake.
5: One Nation should take it down. Andrew Hastie has served this country with distinction as an officer in the SAS.
6: Do you share the view of your colleague Andrew Hastie that Senator Pauline Hanson is a weak, glass-jawed and a coward?
5: Yes, she should take it down, and One Nation should take that down.
1: A dead whale has washed up on a beach near South Australia's Victor Harbour. Wildlife authorities are at the scene. The whale will be tested for bird flu and other diseases. Currently, seven mammals have tested positive for bird flu, including two foxes, two dolphins and three seals. Hundreds of thousands of dollars worth of hair extensions have been stolen during brazen smash and grabs at a number of Melbourne salons. Madeleine Burke reports.
7: Four salons have been hit in the space of a week. The most recent, early yesterday morning, with two salons robbed in the space of 30 minutes. Two men smashed into Carla Lawson hair extensions in Port Melbourne around 2:30, ignoring the till, iPads and expensive styling tools, and heading straight to the storage area containing hair extensions. Salon owner Carla Lawson says they knew exactly what they were after.
8: For someone to target our salon, then another salon straight away. They've obviously got a buyer for a lot of hair extensions.
7: Minutes later, they broke into Andrea Barr Hair Extensions in South Melbourne, stealing $50,000 worth of extensions and styling tools.
9: This has set me back a lot. It's pretty heartbreaking.
7: While thieves also targeted salons in Kilsyth and Moorabbin last week, the owners say it's not the first time they've been hit, and they don't know how or where the stolen extensions are being offloaded. Madeleine Burke, Melbourne.
1: Apple has unveiled its first foldable iPhone, the Duo, which opens to a display 80% bigger than the newest iPhone 18 Pro. Technology expert Charlie Brown says Apple expects to sell 10 million of the phones worldwide when they go on sale in late October.
10: Are they any good? We don't know yet, because they only just held them up in front of a crowd. It's got a top price of $3,500 for this thing. It's not something that you're going to get just to replace your iPhone 14 as your next iPhone to do your basic stuff. It really is the ability to have your office in your pocket.
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As Donovan, Hurdy-Gurdy Man, that's off the album which he released. The song released in May. The album got released in October of the same name, the Hurdy-Gurdy Man. And it peaked at 5 on the charts here in Australia. Now, Donovan was a Scottish singer-songwriter. He was very popular all around the world, including here in Australia, very well known. Here's a band I like, an Australian rock band formed in Adelaide, South Australia in 1964. They were then known as Down the Line. They changed their name to Zoot in 67, and by 1968 they relocated to Melbourne, and they put out several songs, this one included, 1 times 2 times 3 times 4.

as Zoot of one time, two times, three times, four, off their album Just Zoot, and it peaked at 25 on the charts here in Australia. The Moves is another song we got here for 1968. Now, this one was peaked at 14 on the charts in 1969. Singer by British band The Move, written by the band's guitarist and vocalist Roy. Now, it's called Blackberry Way.

the English British band The Move with Blackberry Y. Become pretty much a classic, that one there. It was also their most successful single, reaching number one in the UK singles chart and got to number 14 on the charts here in Australia. We have a funeral announcement for Joy Valerie, known as Joy Gavan. Leda Warwick passed away on the 23rd of August 2026, aged 85 years. Relatives and friends are respectfully invited to attend Joy's funeral service to be held at St Mark's Anglican Church, corner of Grafton and Albion Streets, Warwick. The service commencing at 10 a.m. on Thursday the 10th of September 2026, followed by interment at the Warwick Lawn Cemetery, Lancaster Street in Warwick. That's for Joyce Valerie, known as Joy Gavan. Friends, relatives of friends are invited to attend Joy's funeral service, St Mark's Anglican Church, corner of Grafton and Albion Streets, Warwick. That's at 10 a.m. Thursday the 10th of September. And I have a feeling that that might have been earlier on today. So, okay, hope that all went well. We've got that. I thought it was the 9th today, but it isn't, it's the 10th, okay. Okay, next song for you we've got from the sounds of 1968, Derek, also known as Johnny Cymbal. From 1968, this was number 85 for the year. It was re-released in 1973 and then re-released in 1990. It peaked at 10 on the charts in 1968 and 11 on the New Zealand charts. It's off the album Rock and Roll, and it's the song Cinnamon. Thank you.

It's Johnny Cymbal, then known as Derek, with Cinnamon. He was a Scottish-born American singer, songwriter, and record producer. He had three major hits. That was his signature song, Mr. Bassman, and then he also had Teenage Heaven, and then Cinnamon. I think a beautiful song. We've got another great song here from 1968. A song released on 24th of November 67 was the 10th biggest selling single, was part of a double A-side for this band. The album, Magical Mystery Tour. That's right, it's the Beatles with the song I Am the Walrus.

0: our fine stuff by sneaking every nerve of gossip. Keep your mouth upon the British Council.
1: Oh, they certainly had some fun making that one, didn't they? I Am the Walrus. Part of a double A-side, The Beatles, and it's off quite a few of their albums too. They really must have liked that one. Ah, yeah. Well, that was The Beatles, of course, and yep, I Am the Walrus. And it was a song that John Lennon wrote to confound listeners who had been forwarding serious scholarly interpretations of the Beatles' lyrics and pulling them apart and doing all sorts of things to them. So he decided, right, he'll really make one. Try and get this one apart. golly. I remember some of the things that used to come out with the Beatles, some of the things that they said about the songs and what they were about, and yet they were totally innocuous songs, written about silly little things, like what his son said to John Lennon. And it's, yeah, just mixed it around and became a song, because that's what happens when you're a really good singer-songwriter. Back into the sounds of 1968, we've got the Dave D. Dozy Beaky Mick and Titch. This one from the 9th of February 1968 was number 40 for the year, and it's The Legend of Xanadu.

0: David D. Dozy, Becky Mick and Titch, The Legend of Xanadu, and it's their biggest hit, and no wonder, because that's a magic song, it really is. Next up for you will be a little bit of a break, and then we're going to come back with Lulu.
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British performer Lulu with I'm a Tiger. Yeah, it's off her album To Sir With Love. It's also on her album Where Were You in 90... Oh no, that was a compilation album. Yeah, Where Were You in 1968. Yeah, I was listening to that sort of music. That's where I was. Yeah, the sounds of 1968 through to 4 o'clock this afternoon. The hits, the nearly hits, the popular music. Here's the Trogs now with Hip Hip Hooray.

That's Johnny Rivers. The song Summer Rain, number 91 for 1968, it peaked at 14 on the charts. I think it's a beautiful song. Bing Crosby's up now, and the sounds of 1968. This one's called I'll Never Fall in Love Again. Oh, how many times do we say that?

Well, not until tomorrow anyway. Bing Crosby, 1968, I'll Never Fall in Love Again. The sounds of 1968, the hits, the nearly hits, the popular music of 1968 through to 4 o'clock this afternoon with Chris, that's me. We've got the Casuals up now, and this is a song that was released in 1968, became a hit the following year, peaked 14 on the charts, number one hit across the pond there in New Zealand, the Casuals with Jessamine.

there's a beautiful song for you. There's the Casuals, Jessamine. Obviously keeping them very happy. Peaked at 14 on the charts here. Cat Stevens is back again. Well, he's here anyway. Well, he's in the music. And this one is one of his classic songs too. It's a song that was released in December 1967, written by him and performed by him, originally released actually by P.P. Arnold in May 1967. So it was written by Cat Stevens, performed by P.P. Arnold, and then covered by Cat Stevens later on that year. His own original version appeared on his album New Masters in December 67, and the lyrics describe a person wondering if and how it's possible to love again after their first love was lost. The first cut is the deepest. A beautiful song.

That's the first cut is the deepest. But he sold it to P.P. Arnold for £30. All right, that's, what's that worth now? A few hundred dollars, I guess. Anyway, he sold it to her, and she had a huge hit for it. And then he covered it himself later that year. And in the following decades, it also became an international hit for Keith Hampshire, Rod Stewart, and Sheryl Crow. And the song has won Cat Stevens quite a few songwriting awards, including two consecutive ASCAP songwriting awards for Songwriter of the Year in 2005 and 6. Next up for you on the Sounds of 1968, a song by Bread. And this is off their Best of Bread 2. It was written by James Griffin and Rob Royer, and it's Friends and Lovers. The Sounds of 1968 on Rose City FM.

That was off the Bread album, and the very last track on there as well, but a beautiful song. It's a song by Bread, and it's Friends and Lovers. Next up for you, they've got the Turtles. Now, there's the Turtles released this song in 1968. Beautiful song called Eleanor.

0: Eleanor by the Turtles. The sounds of 1968. Currently it is 20 degrees here in the park, and it's also 20 degrees out there at the Hermitage, and that's what we were aiming for today. And tomorrow we've got temperatures here in Warwick 6 to 21, and on Saturday 7 to 21, and Sunday when we've got the live and local event here at the park, the 30th birthday celebration from Rose, or at Rose City FM. We've been broadcasting now since, 1995. So, yep. Okay, be here on Sunday, and we're expecting temperatures with a high of 23 degrees, a low of 7. So should be a great lineup of people coming through. We've got 2, 4, 6. We've got 8 acts on live on stage, a local artist, including 9 Year Sister. So they're a trio now. Started off as a duo, now a trio, and they're great. All right, so make sure you're here and enjoy the music and the celebration of our 30th birthday.
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2: I'm Mark Dransfield. Liberal MP Andrew Hastie has received overwhelming support as his feud with One Nation intensifies. More from Federal Politics editor Michael Packey.
3: One Nation leader Pauline Hanson is being urged to remove a cartoon from her party's social media accounts, which describe Andrew Hastie as a traitor. The former elite soldier believes he's being targeted because he testified in the case against Ben Robert Smith. Mr. Hastie says he was fulfilling a legal obligation, along with more than 20 other ex-SAS who were also subpoenaed.
4: And are you calling them traitors as well? Because if you are, just own it.
3: Mr. Hastie has been backed in by his coalition colleagues. Senator Hanson claims it's a satirical video and won't be taking it down, but adds she doesn't personally believe Mr. Hastie is a traitor. Michael Packey, Canberra.
2: New South Wales police don't believe a shooting in Sydney's southwest is related to an ongoing feud between two criminal groups. A 32-year-old boxing coach was gunned down in the car park of the Punchbowl Community Centre. Acting Assistant Commissioner Grant Taylor says he was known to police, but it is unclear at this stage what the motivation for the attack was.
5: Something we're exploring, exactly how close association he has with outlaw motorcycle gang members. There's a little bit of conflicting information in regards to what outlaw motorcycle gang that he was connected with.
2: The federal government's watering down its gas reservation policy, with producers required to offer up to 20% to the East Coast market. The move is designed to make sure Australia can access its abundance of gas at a cheaper price. The government maintains existing overseas contracts will be honoured to ensure the stability of our export system. But Energy Minister Chris Bowen says the new rules will be delayed until mid-2028.
6: We see it as sensible calibration, taking on board feedback from players. The 20% figure is still the absolute core of the policy, but there's no point reserving gas that Australians don't need.
2: Brisbane City Council has given the green light to a new AI traffic signal trial. Chloe Affleck has details.
7: 15 intersections along Calvin Grove Road and 22 on Logan Road will be fitted out with the technology as part of Australia's largest pilot program of the AI traffic signal system. The trial will mark the first time the technology has been used to coordinate multiple sets of traffic lights. Brisbane City Council is hoping the move will help improve travel times across the corridors while making them safer for all road users. Chloe Affleck, Brisbane.
2: Air health news, and researchers are encouraging older Australians to speak to their GP after a study found a common medication for lowering cholesterol reduced the chance of a heart attack by almost 30%. The joint Monash and Curtin study found atorvastatin had the greatest benefit in over 70s. Co-author Professor Christopher Reed says those who reach that age in good health can enjoy many good years ahead.
8: And this study shows that with a widely used preventative strategy of treating with statins, and in this particular case, atorvastatin, with a moderate dose of 80 milligrams per day, clearly reduced reduction of the likelihood of a heart attack and stroke.
2: This is AIR National News.

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2: Absolutely, yeah. Pets got to come first. You've got to have pets. 6 minutes past three on Rose City FM. We've got the sounds of 1968 with Chris through to 4 o'clock. So we're into the final hour and we're doing the, well, not doing, we're playing some of the hits out of 1968, some of the big hits. So the first one we got for you this hour is Herb Alpert and the Tijuana Brass. This was number 11 for the year. It peaked at number 1 for 2 weeks on the charts and spent 19 weeks in the charts. It's off their album, The Beat of the Brass, and the song, This Guy's in Love with You.

Herb Alpert and the Tijuana Brass from 1968. Whoa, whoa, whoa, whoa. Just back up a second there. Crikey. Yeah, jumping in ahead of me. All right, so we had Herb Alpert of the Tijuana Brass with This Guy's in Love with You. Brilliant song there. Number 11 for the year here in Australia. And it peaked at number one for 2 weeks. Spending 19 weeks in the charts. The next song I can put out there, this one's for Bob. It's from Amanda. All right, so you should know which Bob and which Amanda. This is for your birthday, mate. Your birthday, 70th birthday today. It's the Mamas and Papas. Dream a little dream of me. The sounds are 1968, number 18 for the year, and it peaked at number one for 1 week in Australia.

0: just a twig.
1: A beautiful song. That's Bobby Goldsboro with Honey off the Honey album. It peaked at number one for 5 weeks on the charts. It's been 25 weeks in the charts here in Australia. Next up for you, and it was the fourth biggest selling single in 1968 here in Australia as well. The Beach Boys come out with this one. It's number 25 for the year. And it was off their album 2020 and also on their album Made in the USA. Now, 2020 was put out in 1969. The song released in July 68 and it got to number two on the charts. Do It Again.

Yes, the Beach Boys, Do It Again. Oh yeah, please do it again. Next song for you, number 10 for 1968. It's the Beatles off their Magical Mystery Tour album. Part of a double A-side. It's got I Am the Walrus on the other side. But I'm going to play Hello, Goodbye.

As the Beatles are, Hello Goodbye, and its writer was completely written by Paul McCartney, but credited to Lennon McCartney, and came about because Alistair Taylor, who worked for the Beatles manager Brian Epstein, had asked Paul how he wrote his songs. Well, anyway, he gave him a demonstration, just told him to yell out the opposite of what he came up with. So anyway, that's where the song, that's the genesis of the song. And with the release of the song, Paul gave an explanation of his meeting in an interview with Disc magazine. And he said, quote, "The answer to everything is simple. It's a song about everything and nothing. If you have black, you have to have white. That's the amazing thing about life," unquote. Yep, it is. It's the way it is. 25 minutes past 3 on Rose City FM, The Sounds of 1968. The next one we got for you is a song by on the album Le Grand Orchestre de Paul Mariat. And it peaked at number 1 for 5 weeks on this song, Love is Blue. It's instrumental. Yeah, it was the third biggest selling single here in Australia in 1968.

Paul Marriott with his instrumental of Love is Blue, originally written by Andre Pop, and the lyrics for it were written by Pierre Coeur in 1967, and Brian Blackburn later wrote English language lyrics for it. But that was just an instrumental that became very popular here in 1968. Number three for the year. Okay, we're going to go to the halfway point of this hour with Tom Jones, number 17 for the year, and it's off his Delilah album. Peaked at 2 on the charts, been 23 weeks in the charts. Delilah.

0: was that big powerful voice of Tom Jones with Delilah, and he's a Welsh singer, and he released that one in 1968. Got to number two on the charts here in Australia and nine countries around the world. Was a top five hit.
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0: The hits of 1968.

Diana Ross and the Supremes from the 30th of September 1968, number 19 for the year, and off the album of the same name, Love Child. It's 24 minutes to 4 on Rose City FM. Now we've got a song. We're going to make this another song for Bob because it's his 70th birthday. I mean, heck, Amanda sent us in a message and says, can you play a song for him? Well, okay, but this will be the second one. This one's Mary Hopkin, and it was number 6 for 1968. It peaked at 2 on the charts. Only ever released as a single. Never came out on an album. Anyway, it's originally a Russian romance song, all right? So I just thought, yeah, it's dealing with reminiscing about youth and romantic idealism and all that sort of stuff. Mary Hopkin with Those Were the Days. Happy birthday, Bob.

As Leapy Lee, Little Arrows. Oh yeah, the Little Arrows Everywhere. That's off his album of the same name. Peaked at 2 on the charts. The sounds are 1968. Here's the second biggest selling single here in Australia in 68. It's the debut solo single by John Farnham, or John, known then as Johnny Farnham, off the album Sadie. Number one for 6 weeks and spent 33 weeks in the chart. Farnham, or John.

And that was the biggest selling single by an Australian artist in the 1960s here in Australia. It was number one for 6 weeks on the charts, 33 weeks in the charts. Now we've got number 10. This is number 10 by the Beatles. Did I not play that already? Did I? No, I didn't. Okay, that's right. Just checking, folks. The Beatles. All right, number 10. Hello. Oh, no, I did. I played Hello Goodbye. Golly, it's truth. All right, so what I'll do instead then is I'll play Merrily Rush and the Turnabouts. Now, this is a song they released in February 68, number 12 for the year, and it peaked at number one for 2 weeks with the song Angel in the Morning.

Merrily Rush and the Turnabouts with Angel of the Morning and number 12 for the year. Next up for you, we've got the biggest selling single here in Australia in 1968. It's off the album, well, there's a couple of albums it was on actually, but Love. It was on the Beatles album, Love. It's composed by Paul McCartney, and it's a song that had, on the other side, it had Revolution on it. Now, this was the biggest selling single here in Australia, released on the 29th of August 1968. Number one for 13 weeks here in Australia. It was the first single from the record label Apple Records, Hey Jude.

It's the Beatles with Hey Jude. It's included on a lot of lists of one of the greatest songs of all time and sold over 8 million copies. 8 million, that's huge. And that's Hey Jude. All right, we're going to take it out now with Gary Puckett of the Union Gap, Young Girl. Take care, everybody. Take care of each other. Hope you enjoyed the sounds of 1968 and hope to see you down here on Sunday at our 30th celebration with live music in Victoria Park. Take care of each other.

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1: I'm Mark Dransfield. The Federal Opposition will not support the government's digital duty of care legislation as it currently stands. Users would be allowed to opt out of algorithms which help drive content to social media feeds. But the Coalition argues the legislation also gives the Communications Minister too much power to order the removal of content. Independent Senator Jackie Lambie has joined the Coalition in supporting Liberal MP Andrew Hastie in his feud with One Nation. The former SAS soldier is calling on the minor party to remove a website cartoon labelling him a traitor. One Nation has defended the video as satire. Senator Lambie's told the ABC the cartoon is disgusting.
2: How people can watch that rubbish is beyond me, but attacking Andrew Hastie, a veteran that has served in our Afghanistan war, or any other veteran, is the lowest ebb you can possibly do.
1: Police say a fatal shooting in Sydney's southwest is not linked to recent gangland crime. Jefferson Shaw reports.
3: 32-year-old boxing coach Lewis Meehan was shot and killed yesterday afternoon in a Punchbowl Community Centre car park. A stolen Lexus was later found in Bass Hill and is undergoing forensic examination. Acting Assistant Commissioner Grant Taylor says it's not connected to two recent fatal shootings relating to two feuding criminal gangs. However, he says the victim is known to police with links to outlaw motorcycle gangs.
4: And it's not impossible that that's why he was killed.
3: State Crime Command officers have been out in force today to find the lone gunman. Jefferson Shaw, New South Wales Police Headquarters.
1: Meantime, the New South Wales Premier's vowing to get new anti-gang crime laws through Parliament as quickly as possible. The state government's unveiled further changes after two deadly shootings last week, both believed to be cases of mistaken identity. Chris Minns says they want to send a clear message.
5: We don't want to muck around with endless political debates on the floor of the Parliament. These laws are needed today. We believe they'll make a major difference in smashing up these criminal groups. But these murders are worrying and concerning, and they're, I know, a major issue.
1: Overseas now, and Donald Trump is promising every American adult $5,000 if Republicans retain control of both houses of Congress in November. The US president is calling it the Trump dividend, but says there's one condition.
6: The dividend that we're making must be spent in the United States of America. We don't want you going to Canada to spend the money. We don't want you going to China.
1: Back home and country, New South Wales is facing a growing rental crisis. Unit prices have risen more than 60% in some towns. Advocacy groups are calling on the state government to cap rent increases with inflation. Homelessness New South Wales spokesperson Dominique Rowe says urgent action is needed.
7: Some of the rents we're looking at are an extraordinary level. So in Bourke, the increase has been 66.2%. Way and above what a landlord needs to keep that rental property profitable.
1: Air entertainment news, and Billy Joel has revealed he underwent brain surgery last year. The singer was diagnosed with normal pressure hydrocephalus in May 2025. He says it alleviated pressure and improved his memory and balance. This is Air National News.
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Hey, good afternoon. This is Neil. We're filling in for Michelle since she's hard at work and she couldn't make it in today. So she was supposed to, but she quickly messaged me and said, "Could you fill in?" I said, "Yep, no problem." So I'm here. So hopefully you enjoyed my show. I'm doing some different type of shows, hit wonders or whatever they are. So here's Lou Biggs, I think it's Mambo number 5, you know this one, a little bit of. And then the Carringtons, Burning Down the House. So there's Mambo number 5, you know this one, a little bit of. And then the Carringtons, Burning Down the House.

Yeah, Burning in the House. Oh, that's the Carrington plus Tom Jones. Anyway, coming up now, we've got Tina Cousins, Forever. Wonder what that's for. And then after that, we've got Britney Spears with Sometimes. Sometimes Forever or not, we don't know. Here's Tina Cousins.

Yeah, that's Sometimes by Britney Spears. Okay, we've got some more songs coming up here. We've got Westlife, If I Let You Go. But anyway, Human Nature, Eternal Flame. This is Neil on Rosalie FM 89.3.

0: Yes, Human Nature, Eternal Flame. Who sang that? I can't remember. I can't remember who else sang that. But anyway, here's Tali Bachman with Taylor, T-A-L, Bachman. She's So High, and then Malakoa, I think it is, Sing It Back. Hope you enjoy these ones.
1: She's black, flesh and bone.

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Bewitched with Jesse Hold On. And before that was Sixpence None of the Richer. There she goes. And we're sorry about that before. We had a bit of a technical issue here, so I had to reboot the computer, so I had to switch it over to auto. But back on air again. But anyway, we're going up to the news now, so we'll catch us after the news. So here it is.

Yeah, I hope the reef is not on fire. Ooh, I hope no one's reefs is on fire at the moment, because, yeah, bad weather for that. Anyway, we got some more songs coming up here. Doc's in next door getting all prepared for his jazz and blues. So here's R. Kelly. I don't know what R stands for, but yeah, R. Kelly. If you could turn back the hands of time, wish I could. And then Michael Hutchison, remember him? A Straight Line. So here is R. Kelly and Michael Hutchison.

That's Michael Hutchison with Straight Line. A straight line. Take a straight line. Anyway, here's a Backstreet Boys with I Want It That Way. And then I've got a Taxi Ride for you with Get Set. Not Go, but Get Set. But here's a Backstreet Boys with I Want It That Way on Rose City FM 89.3 with Neil.

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0: all right.
1: Yeah, that's five. I got the feeling. And then before that was another Britney Spears song with Baby One More Time. Yeah, well, I've got three songs left. I've got two now. I've got one late, a little bit later on. So here is Human Nature with Don't Cry. And then Vinegar Boys, I think it is. We like to party, do we? I think so. So here's Human Nature, and I'll be back.

Oh boy, I was dancing on that one. Oh. I was out there with Doc dancing away, and couldn't believe it how we were dancing away there to that song. We'd like to party. Well, I've got my last song coming up here now. It's Stars on 45. If you could read my mind, you can know exactly what I'm going to say next. Hope so. Well, Doc's out there getting ready. He's

having a cup of coffee. He should be up in the studio ready to go. But I'm going to dawdle here a bit. So I hope you enjoy those songs I played today. I had a little bit of a issue today, but we got through it, and we up here at the station, we do what we can. So I won't be on next Thursday. I've just found out that James is coming on this time next Thursday, so we've got a new presenter coming in at that time. But I will be back on Sunday. But we'll be here. I'll be here all day on Sunday the 13th. So don't forget, come down to the live and local talent of the all the musos down here at the station, and meet the radio announcers. We'll be walking around with our shirts on and that. So, well, I hope so. I hope most of us will be. But yeah, come down and talk to us and listen to the live bands and all that sort of thing. So that's next Sunday, the 13th. So from 9 o'clock, we're going to open up and go through. So anyway, here is Stars on 45, If We Could Read My Mind. And bye for now. Catch you then. Bye-bye.

And that was Mr. B.B. King. Every day I have the blues. Hello world, it's Thursday night. Jazz and Blues After Hours, live with Doc on Rose City FM 89.3, Warwick. Coming up for you now, it's a day I suppose everybody remembers. It's 9/11 tomorrow. And here's a number. This was recorded for 9/11 from Miss Keys, and it's called Fallen. After that, well, the town where the old Twin Towns were is New York, New York by Frank Sinatra. And Norah Jones is going to do a piece

And thank you, Nora Jones. That's all we need is a bit of peace. You're listening to Jazz and Blues After Hours on 89.3. Coming up for you now, I have a great blues band. It's Mick Hadley and the Shakers. And on drums, I think it was Steve Perry. And what you're about to hear is not AI, it's a real drummer. The good old days of the old blues bands. So here is Mick Hadley and the Shakers.

So there you go. And with most of the music these days, it's all drum machines that they use. Yeah. So there you go. You just heard a real band with a real drummer. That's Mick Adley and the Shakers. Now, and they did play in Warwick. So there you go. I've got the Jazz Kings coming up, and they're going to do Black Coffee. Well, they're almost a local band too. Well, these guys are from the Gold Coast. They've been up here for one of our Jumpers and Jazz. And here it is, Black Coffee.

And aren't they a great jazz band, the Jazz Kings? And I'll play another one later on. Coming up now, we have Louis Armstrong and the Animals. Now, that's a team. Hit it, Louis.

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3: I didn't learn how to throw a discus in a stadium. I learnt on a dusty paddock just down the road. 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
1: And did you know, when the Vietnam War was on, Saigon Radio, that was the most requested song ever. We've got to get out of this place, by the Animals, of course. As I promised, I'm going to hit you with another one from the Jazz Kings, and they're going to do Heartbreak Hotel. How's that? Hit it, boys.

And you're listening to Jazz and Blues After Hours, live with Doc on Rose City, FM 89.3. Now, seeing I just, that was, they're quite good, aren't they? That wasn't a bad version of the Heartbreak Hotel. Now coming up, I wanted to do another one from Mick and the Boys, Mick Adley and the Shakers, and they're going to do Garbage Man Blues for you. It's a great number.

Thank you, Mick. And now, the man himself, Mr. Nat King Cole, gone. And after that, we've got a bit of Pink Floyd, Us and Them.

And you're listening to Jazz and Blues After Hours on Rose City 89.3. Coming up for you now, I have... They're two local boys, and they're going to do for you the Granite Belt Blues. So two Warwick guys. How's that? Hit it, boys.

When the morning comes, we hit the dusty trails. Four-wheel driving through the mud like a cutter with full sails.

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Weather at the moment, oh, why not, is 12.9. Feels like 10.4. Overnight it's supposed to be 6, so yes, drop down. And through the days, for the next right through till the weekend, we have... yeah, round about the same, 6 or 7. Daytime is only about 21. So that's it, right through till Sunday. So that gives you an idea. They said possibly, don't hold your breath, possibly we might get a, you know, 1 mil tomorrow and maybe 1 mil Saturday. There you go. So now you know. Big weekend coming up for Warwick. It kicks off they're kicking off at 9/11. Yeah, what a date. 9/11 tomorrow is a Romancing the Stone, and it goes all weekend, right? Which is probably already know about. We're just putting on, it's our 30th here, so we're just, we'll just rock you with all these bands that go, I've got it here, they go from about 9 o'clock till 3 tomorrow. So, till, yeah, 3 p.m. And that's it. That's across from the Victoria Park. So it will be outside our studios there. Across from the hospital. So there, you give you an idea. And... we're going to certainly rock you, because we're going to have a lot of live bands right through. So it's going to be a very, very busy weekend for all in Warwick. So get ready. Now, coming up for you now, I have Georgia Lee. She's a blues and jazz singer. So, you know, she's been around for a while. And she's going to do Nobody Knows You When You're Down and Out. Isn't that true? Okay, Georgia, hit it for us.

And that was a Peggy Lee. I love being here with you. And now I've got another one from Donna King. She did the blues player. This is Hold On To Your Dreams from Donna King.

And now, St. Louis Blues from the Jazz Kings. Hey, the boys and girls.

Thank you, Donna King. And coming up for you now, I have Norah Jones and Steppenwolf. I'd like to take you on a magic carpet ride.

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And you're listening to Jazz and Blues After Hours on Rose City FM 89.3 on the dial. Warwick, coming up for you now, I have Miss Washington. She just, I want to be loved. All right. And then after that one, I have it's Eric Clapton live, and the song is Tears in Heaven. This was a song he wrote when he lost his son. Yeah, so there you go. And it was a terrible accident. So here we go with Miss Washington. She just wants to be loved.

And coming up for you now, I've got Grace King. She's going to do Stormy Weather. You never know. As they said, we might get a mill maybe tomorrow and a mill maybe Saturday. But you never know. So there you go. We might get a bit of stormy weather because it is 9:11. So there you go. All right, Grace, hit it. Don't

And thank you, Grace. Maybe we will get a bit of stormy weather tomorrow. Now, coming up, I've got a jazz number, but it's a jazz remix. I'm not real keen on these remixes, but anyway, I am I was always keen on Marilyn Monroe, and that's who it is, and she's going to sing Diamonds Are a Girl's Best Friend. Okay, Marilyn, hit it, and it's really jazzed up, believe me, they jazz it up.

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4: 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Coming up now, we have the Moody Blues and doing that great number, Night in White Satin.
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0: while Coco Gauff saved two match points against Mia Andreeva and went on to defeat the number 5 seed also in three sets, 2-6, 7-6, 6-2. Paul Walsh for Air Sport.
1: In AFL, the Dockers say they'll draw on aspects of their previous win over Geelong ahead of their crucial semi-final. The sides have faced each other twice this season, with the Cats securing a 10-point win in round 1 before Frio defeated them by 9 points in round 15. In the NRL, Wayne Bennett is expecting a point-scoring shootout when his Rabbitohs take on the Knights. In their two meetings so far this season, the average score has been 33-32. Australian Independent Radio News.
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It's free to pick up, plus it's locally owned and operated. 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

0: I'm Alan Baskin. The federal government says the opposition is denying the public choice by rejecting its social media bill. The proposal would let users opt out of algorithms that drive content on social media feeds. The coalition says it would also give the government power to remove any content it doesn't like. Communications Minister Annika Wells has told Parliament that isn't true.
1: They are opposing the protection of children from pornographic content online, the protection of children who are seeing content that encourages eating disorders and self-harm. They are opposing the rights of adults not to have illegal content beamed into their eyeballs against their will.
0: Businessman Alexander Sergo has become the first Australian jailed for reckless foreign interference. The 58-year-old compiled reports for individuals believed to be Chinese spies. While the reports did not contain classified information, a judge described his conduct as deceptive and reckless. Independent Senator Jackie Lambie has joined the coalition in supporting Liberal MP Andrew Hastie in his feud with One Nation. The former SAS soldier is calling on the minor party to remove a website cartoon labelling him a traitor. One Nation has defended the video as satire. Senator Lambie's told the ABC the cartoon is disgusting.
2: How people can watch that rubbish is beyond me, but attacking Andrew Hastie, a veteran that has served in our Afghanistan war, or any other veteran, is the lowest ebb you can possibly do. That woman is nothing less than a bloody coward. She always has been and she always will be.
0: Dozens of charges have been laid linked to historical sex offences at the McGill Youth Training Centre in South Australia. A 73-year-old man is alleged to have committed the offences between 1978 and 2003. He was not a training centre employee or government employee. Air Health News and researchers found motor neurone disease is four times the global average in western New South Wales. The Macquarie University study recorded 3.7 cases per 100,000 people each year in the region. Researchers say it was seven times higher than expected in areas with intensive agriculture. There's been talk of political pork barrelling lately, but Donald Trump's taking it to the next level. He says there'll be a $5,000 payment for every adult American if his party is successful in the midterm elections. But there is one big condition. The money will have to be spent in America. He says he doesn't want it spent in Canada or China. Western Australian motorists driving with cocaine in their bloodstream have been put on notice, with Western Australia rolling out new roadside drug testing technology. Current devices already test for THC, meth and MDMA. New devices now in use can pick up cocaine as well, bringing WA into line with most other jurisdictions. To the Australian share market, the All Ords has closed down 94 points at 9,008. One Australian dollar buying 72.16 US cents. This is AIR National News. Justin Longmuir insists his side isn't panicking on the eve of their must-win AFL semi-final against Geelong. The Dockers are reeling from last week's shock loss to Hawthorn in their worst performance of an historic campaign. Longmuir says his team will bounce back and show the world why they're the minor premiers.
3: We finished top of the ladder, gave ourselves two chances. Yeah, we're one win away from prelim, same as what we were last week. So there's a lot of optimism in the group, a lot of trust and faith that our best footy is good enough, and yeah, I'm sure you'll see a different team.
0: The Cronulla Sharks believe the return of Braden Trindle will help turn the team's form around in the finals. He'll return from a dislocated shoulder in Saturday night's NRL elimination final against the Cowboys. Sharks legend Paul Gallen's told Nine Trindle is a massive inclusion.
4: They'd won six out of their 11 against top eight sides, so they're a big chance of beating anyone this time of year. Must-win footy will bring out the best in the Sharks.
0: All the semi-final places have now been decided at the US Tennis Open. In the men's, Alexander Zverev will take on Karen Khachanov, while Francis Tiafoe will play Ben Shelton. In the women's semis, Aryna Sabalenka takes on Jessica Pegula, and Coco Gauff plays Elena Rybakina. Australian Independent Radio News.
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Ashes in our mouth.

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1: I'm Alan Baskin. The federal government will delay the start of its East Coast gas reservation policy until July 2028. Mark Ransfield reports.
2: Labor has released draft legislation which softens its original measure. Gas producers will now be required to keep up to 20% in reserve for the Australian market. Resources Minister Madeleine King says the move balances gas exports with cheaper domestic supply.
3: Making LNG exporters around the country commit to providing 20%, the equivalent of 20% of the gas they put out for export into the domestic market, will put in an oversupply, but a modest oversupply of gas. It will put downward pressure on prices.
1: Federal opposition leader Angus Taylor is urging One Nation to take down a cartoon labelling Liberal MP Andrew Hastie a traitor. The former elite soldier believes he's being targeted after testifying in the Ben Robert Smith case. Andrew Hastie argues he was fulfilling a legal obligation. Angus Taylor says One Nation should recognise it's made a mistake.
4: One Nation should take it down. Andrew Hastie has served this country with distinction as an officer in the SAS.
5: Do you share the view of your colleague Andrew Hastie that Senator Pauline Hanson is a weak, glass-jawed and a coward?
4: Yes, she should take it down, and One Nation should take that down.
1: Experts warn thousands of home buyers could be at risk of negative equity due to falling prices and potential interest rate rises. Analysis has found half of homes bought in Sydney and Melbourne in the past 12 months are worth less than the amount they were purchased for. There are concerns a dead whale washed up on South Australia's Fleurieu Peninsula is another victim of bird flu. It was found on a beach at Hayborough. Dolphins and seals have already been infected in South Australia. There's been an increase in the number of people from overseas drowning in Australian waterways. Royal Life Saving's annual drowning report has found 313 people died in the water last financial year. The figures are a slight decrease on the year before, but remain above average. Federal Minister and volunteer surf lifesaver Matt Thistlethwaite says 39% of drownings were people born overseas.
6: And this is an increasing trend that we've seen in the data. An increase in the number of Australians from migrant backgrounds who are drowning in our waterways. And that is alarming. And that is something that our government is deeply conscious of and we are responding to.
1: In our health news, researchers have found a common cholesterol-lowering drug can significantly reduce the risk of heart attack or stroke in those over 70. The joint Monash and Curtin University study examined almost 10,000 Australians taking statins through general practice. And entertainer Billy Joel has revealed he underwent brain surgery last year. The singer was diagnosed with normal pressure hydrocephalus in May 2025. He says the procedure alleviated pressure and improved his memory and balance. This is AIR National News. Justin Longmuir insists his side isn't panicking on the eve of their must-win AFL semi-final against Geelong. The Dockers are reeling from last week's shock loss to Hawthorn in their worst performance of an historic campaign. Longmuir says his team will bounce back and show the world why they're the minor premiers.
7: We finished top of the ladder, gave ourselves two chances. Yeah, we're one win away from prelim, same as what we were last week. So there's a lot of optimism in the group, a lot of trust and faith that our best footy is good enough, and yeah, I'm sure you'll see a different team.
1: The Cronulla Sharks believe the return of Braden Trindle will help turn the team's form around in the finals. He'll return from a dislocated shoulder in Saturday night's NRL elimination final against the Cowboys. Sharks legend Paul Gallens told Nine Trindle is a massive inclusion.
8: They'd won six out of their 11 against top eight sides, so they're a big chance of beating anyone this time of year. Must-win footy will bring out the best in the Sharks.
1: All the semi-final places have now been decided at the US Tennis Open. In the men's, Alexander Zverev will take on Karen Khachanov, while Francis Tiafoe will play Ben Shelton. In the women's semis, Aryna Sabalenka takes on Jessica Pegula, and Coco Gauff plays Elena Rybakina. Australian Independent Radio News.
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0: everyone. This is your Action News reporter with all the news that is news across the nation on the scene at the supermarket. There seems to have been some disturbance here. Pardon me, sir. Did you see what happened?
1: Yeah, I did. I was standing over by the tomatoes, and here he come, running through the pole beans, through the fruits and vegetables, naked as a jaybird. And I hollered over to Ethel. I said, "Don't look, Ethel." And it's too late. She'd already been incensed.

0: reporter once again, and we're here at the gas station. Pardon me, sir, did you see what happened?
1: Yeah, Dave. I was just in here getting my tires checked, and he just appeared out of the traffic. Just come streaking around the grease right there. Didn't have nothing on but a smile. I looked in there, and Ethel was getting her cold drink. I hollered, "Don't look, Ethel!" And it's too late. She'd already been mooned. Flashed her right there in front of the shop. So.
2: He ain't proof.
1: Boogity, boogity.
2: He ain't

0: once again, your Action News reporter in the booth at the gym covering the disturbance at the basketball playoff. Pardon me, sir. Did you see what happened?
1: Yeah, Dee. Hey, Tom, I was just going down there to get Ethel a snow cone. Here he come, right out of the cheap seats. Dribbling. Right down the middle of the court. Didn't have on nothing but his PS. Made a hook shot and got out through the concession stand. I hollered up at Ethel. I said, "Don't look, Ethel!" And it's too late. She'd already got a free shot. Grandstand. Right there in front of the home team.
2: What is they calling the street?
0: Here it comes again. Who's that with it?

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0: 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Bonsai.

little tree could talk. Married men would have to pick up their beds and walk. Except one or two was left with the blues. The blind man on the

0: Baskin, the federal government will delay the start of its East Coast gas reservation policy until July 2028. Mark Ransfield reports.
1: Labor has released draft legislation which softens its original measure. Gas producers will now be required to keep up to 20% in reserve for the Australian market. Resources Minister Madeleine King says the move balances gas exports with cheaper domestic supply.
2: Making LNG exporters around the country commit to providing 20%, the equivalent of 20% of the gas they put out for export into the domestic market, will put in an oversupply, but a modest oversupply of gas that will put downward pressure on prices.
0: Federal opposition leader Angus Taylor is urging One Nation to take down a cartoon labelling Liberal MP Andrew Hastie a traitor. The former elite soldier believes he's being targeted after testifying in the Ben Robert Smith case. Andrew Hastie argues he was fulfilling a legal obligation. Angus Taylor says One Nation should recognise it's made a mistake.
3: One Nation should take it down. Andrew Hastie has served this country with distinction as an officer in the SAS.
4: Do you share the view of your colleague Andrew Hastie that Senator Pauline Hanson is a weak, glass-jawed and a coward?
3: Yes, she should take it down, and One Nation should take that down.
0: Experts warn thousands of home buyers could be at risk of negative equity due to falling prices and potential interest rate rises. Analysis has found half of homes bought in Sydney and Melbourne in the past 12 months are worth less than the amount they were purchased for. There are concerns a dead whale washed up on South Australia's Fleurieu Peninsula is another victim of bird flu. It was found on a beach at Hayborough. Dolphins and seals have already been infected in South Australia. There's been an increase in the number of people from overseas drowning in Australian waterways. Royal Life Saving's annual drowning report has found 313 people died in the water last financial year. The figures are a slight decrease on the year before, but remain above average. Federal Minister and volunteer surf lifesaver Matt Thistlethwaite says 39% of drownings were people born overseas.
5: And this is an increasing trend that we've seen in the data. An increase in the number of Australians from migrant backgrounds who are drowning in our waterways. And that is alarming. And that is something that our government is deeply conscious of and we are responding to.
0: In our health news, researchers have found a common cholesterol-lowering drug can significantly reduce the risk of heart attack or stroke in those over 70. The joint Monash and Curtin University study examined almost 10,000 Australians taking statins through general practice. And entertainer Billy Joel has revealed he underwent brain surgery last year. The singer was diagnosed with normal pressure hydrocephalus in May 2025. He says the procedure alleviated pressure and improved his memory and balance. This is AIR National News. We're getting down to the business end of the US Open. AIR Sports Paul Walsh reports.
6: All semi-finals places have now been filled in both the men's and women's singles draws after day 11 wins to Elena Rybakina, Coco Gauff, Karen Khachanov and Alexander Zverev. In contrast to yesterday's marathon quarterfinals matches, Zverev and Khachanov both advanced with the minimum of fuss, as Zverev took 2 hours and 17 minutes to complete his task, and Khachanov was able to relax after 1 hour and 38 minutes after Alexander Bloks was forced to retire due to injury. For the women, number 2 seed Rybakina was too good for Kim Wen-jen from China, winning her match in 3 sets and also claiming the world number 1 status, while Coco Gauff saved 2 match points against Mia Andreeva and went on to defeat the number 5 seed also in 3 sets, 2-6, 7-6, 6-2. Paul Walsh for AIR Sport.
0: In AFL, the Dockers say they'll draw on aspects of their previous win over Geelong ahead of their crucial semi-final. The sides have faced each other twice this season, with the Cats securing a 10-point win in round 1 before Frio defeated them by 9 points in round 15. In the NRL, Wayne Bennett is expecting a point-scoring shootout when his Rabbitohs take on the Knights. In their 2 meetings so far this season, the average score has been 33-32. Australian Independent Radio News.
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1: Good morning, I'm Lee Harrison. Former Australian of the Year Grace Tame has apologised over comments she made about alleged sexual violence inflicted on Israeli women in the October 7 terrorist attack. In March, Tame characterised the claims as propaganda. In a video posted to social media, she's apologised for any harm the mischaracterisation of her comments has caused. One Nation is being accused of smearing all veterans after labelling Liberal MP Andrew Hastie a traitor. Michael Packie reports.
2: One Nation leader Pauline Hanson says she doesn't believe Andrew Hastie is a traitor, but a cartoon pinned to her social media sites labels him that 8 times.
3: I have never called him a traitor.
2: Mr. Hastie claims he's being targeted after testifying in the case against his former military colleague, Ben Robert Smith, but argues he was one of 20 elite soldiers to be subpoenaed.
4: And are you calling them traitors as well? Because if you are, just own it.
2: Mr. Hastie has received resounding support from his Liberal colleagues and independent Jackie Lambie, who's a veteran herself.
5: And Hastie's right. Call her out, because she's a bloody coward.
2: Mr. Hastie admits he can't afford to sue One Nation over the video. Michael Packie, Canberra.
1: Labor's push to cap allied health services for veterans at $5,000 has been stopped by the Senate. The opposition, Greens and Independents joined forces to thwart the government's move. Labor had been hoping to save more than $700 million from the measure. The opposition's Michaela Cash says the government needs to abandon the issue.
6: These are men and women who served Australia. Some have come back to our great country carrying injuries. And what does Anthony Albanese do? He looked at them, he looked at their treatment, and he saw them nothing but as a budget saving. That is a morally bankrupt Prime Minister.
1: Both sides of politics have rejected suggestions recent fatal shootings are part of life in Sydney. Senior police say the city is dealing with the usual number of murders from organised crime. The Premier says no shooting deaths are acceptable. New South Wales opposition leader Kelly Sloan says she doesn't accept that gangland murders are part of city life.
7: Tell that to the mother whose children witnessed the aftermath of last night's shooting. Tell that to the family of the 23-year-old boy who was shot in his bed, an innocent boy. Tell that to people who go to school pickup and have to avoid gunfire.
1: And Donald Trump has dangled a $5,000 cash payment to American adults if Republicans keep control of Congress in November. The US president says the so-called Trump dividend would reward voters while pumping money back into the economy. It's expected to cost more than $1 trillion US dollars. This is Air National News. Tennis in its women's semi-final day at Flushing Meadows. Paul Walsh reports.
8: Seeds 1, 2, 3 and 4 will battle it out for places in the final of the US Open when they take to the courts on day 12 at Flushing Meadow. First up, women's top seed Aryna Sabalenka will take on the third seed Jessica Pegula, the only one of the four remaining players not to have a Grand Slam trophy in the cabinet. Head to head, it's 9-4 in favour of Sabalenka. However, their most recent encounter in Wuhan, China, saw the American victorious in 3 sets. Second match will see Elena Rybakina up against Coco Gauff, with the newly crowned women's world number one looking to secure a place in her first US Open final, while for Gauff it'll be her second. Head-to-head, it's an even 1-1, with Gauff fully aware of what to expect.
9: I mean, I know I'm going to have some aces hit on me and some winners hit on me, but I'm going to keep fighting and give it my all, and that's all I can do.
8: Paul Walsh for Air Sport.
1: Justin Longmuir insists his side isn't panicking over their must-win semi-final against Geelong tonight. The Dockers are reeling from last week's shock loss to Hawthorn. Longmuir says his team will bounce back.
10: We finished top of the ladder, gave ourselves 2 chances. Yeah, we're 1 win away from prelim, same as what we were last week. So there's a lot of optimism in the group.
1: And in the NRL, Wayne Bennett's expecting another point-scoring shootout when his Rabbitohs take on the Knights tonight in a knockout final. Australian Independent Radio News.
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11: Coming up to 5 minutes past 6 o'clock on this Friday morning in a weather update for you. Currently sitting at 10.5 degrees, feels about 8.3. For the Darling Downs and Greenup Belt for today, partly cloudy. Slight chance of a shower over the Greenup Belt, most likely from late this morning. There's near zero chance of rain elsewhere. Winds will be easterly 15 to 25 kilometres an hour, becoming light in the late evening. Telling me here, 40% chance of rain, maybe 1 millimetre if it happens. UV index, however, is very high out there, so if you are going outside, please make sure you do stay hydrated, slip, slop and slap. At the moment, wind gusts up to 22 kilometres an hour, so a little bit breezy out there. It was when I arrived here this morning. Now, if you're travelling around the Southern Downs today, Stanthorpe will be 18, Toowoomba 19, Gundawindi 26, warming up out west. Brisbane 23, here in Warwick we're expecting a high of 21 and sunset this evening at 5:43. That's your weather update from Rose City FM 89.3.
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11: 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Good morning, Warwick Southern Downs.

7 minutes past 6 o'clock. Nothing like a bit of Mr. Bruce Springsteen to get you motivated for your morning if you're going to work or if you're just hanging around the house. What a great way to start the day. And once again, good morning, Warwick Southern Downs, and to all those live streaming. Welcome to the Friday Morning Brekkie Show. You're here with Ray. It's great to be back behind the mic after a couple of weeks off. And thank you for joining me this morning. Turn your radio up, let your neighbours know who you're listening to. And we've got some great music coming your way. And after 8 o'clock, I want to take a bit of your time and just have a chat about one of our major businesses, or not a business, one of our major establishments here in town. I've had 3 days of it, and I've got to talk about it. I can't help myself. So join me just after 8, and I'll have a chat about it. Coming up now, we've got Jigsaw, A Rose Has to Die, in the Dixie Cups, the Chapel of Love. You're listening to the Friday Brekkie Show with Ray. Once again, thank you for joining me.

And the time is 25 minutes past 6 o'clock. Mr. Teddy Swims, Lose Control. The one and only Tina Turner before that, We Don't Need Another Hero. Coming up now, for your enjoyment, The Eagles, The Long Run and Savage Garden. The boys from Logan, I Want You. And this, I want you to keep listening to Rose City FM 89.3. We've got a fantastic weekend coming up. On Sunday, it's a 30-year celebration. It's of the community radio on the Southern Downs. So come along and join us. I'll talk about that a lot more during the show. In the meantime, we'll keep going with the music. You're listening to a Friday Morning Brekkie with Ray, right here on Rose City FM 89.3.

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Coming up to 19 minutes to 7 o'clock. Thank you for your company this morning, Kelly Clarkson, Stronger. Coming up now, we've got Mr. John Fogarty by himself with Blue Moon Nights and followed by JPY, John Paul Young with Lovers in the Air. 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

Coming up to 5 minutes to 7 o'clock on this Friday morning, the Bellamy Brothers, Let Your Love Flow. Now we've got the local news coming your way at the top of the hour to take us there. We've got the one and only Mr. Buddy Holly, That'll Be the Day. And that'll be followed by Rockin' Jukebox bringing you Storm in My Heart. 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
1: Hello, I'm Bethany Lawler with the latest news from around the Southern Downs. A Southern Downs agricultural plastics recycling pilot is helping growers divert farm plastics from landfill. Led by Southern Downs Regional Council, the six-month initiative is trialling specialised equipment and recycling solutions to better collect and process agricultural plastics, including irrigation tape and netting. Early results of the pilot show up to 80% improvement in irrigation drip tape collection efficiency. Southern Downs Mayor Melissa Hamilton says the trial highlights the potential for practical on-farm solutions to address one of agriculture's most challenging waste streams. Local growers have reported transport savings and a substantial reduction in on-farm plastic waste. Warwick East and Warwick West State Schools are among 17 Queensland schools set to receive new playground shade structures under a $5 million state government investment. The government says the funding will deliver new or improved shade structures over playgrounds where new or upgraded play spaces have recently been built. The initiative is aimed at providing safer outdoor areas, which will help students remain active while reducing their exposure to the sun. Education Minister John Paul Langbrook says safer outdoor play keeps children active and healthy, and it can improve their concentration when they are in the classroom. It comes after major investments in school infrastructure, including $100 million for new classrooms and multi-story learning centres at four Queensland schools. In livestock news, continuing dry conditions and strong prices combined to lift cattle numbers at Warwick this week to 1,241 head as vendors moved excess stock to stretch remaining feed supplies, with southern restocker orders adding extra depth to the buying panel. Restocker yearling steers continued their strong run, with the over 200 kilo range topping at 620, while medium weight feeders also firmed to reach 572. Yearling heifers held firm on last week's strong levels, with backgrounders in the 200 to 280 kilo range topping at 546 and heavy wholesale meat trade lines reaching 496. Heavy cows were boosted by extra southern export competition, with good score 3 and 4 cows lifting to 420 and lightweight processor cows topping at 367. Meanwhile, sheep numbers surged at Warwick this week, with 1,539 lambs and 646 grown sheep penned, with the increased supply allowing buyers to compete strongly across trade and heavy lamb categories. Trade and heavy processor lambs firmed, with the best heavy lambs reaching 345 and the general processor range lifting to 334. Store lambs eased as supply increased, with the 12 to 16 kilo restocker range topping at 152, though the larger yarding still attracted competitive bidding on better quality lines. Hoggets improved, reaching 261, while heavy mutton dropped $13 a head and crossbred and dorper ewes to processors reached 234. Ram lambs and meat rams were strong performers, with processors paying up to 235 for ram lambs and meat rams reaching a striking 249. And the Warwick Cowboys will have their last chance to make this year's TRL Grand Finals in first and reserves at Warwick this Sunday afternoon. The first grade side suffered their first loss of the season last weekend, losing by 4 points to a gutsy Wattles, while the reserves lost their major semi-final to Brothers 26-24. With busloads of supporters from Dalby expected to make the trip to Father Ranger Oval, the Cowboys would like to see as much support as they can as the first grade team try to win their first premiership in 39 years and reserves look to go back to back. A-grade coach Ben Sullivan says both sides will regroup ready to take on Dalby this Sunday. The reserve grade match kicks off at 1 p.m. followed by the first grade match at 2:30. You can find more local news stories in the latest editions of the Town and Country Journal, Warwick Today and Warwick Daily News.
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2: 4 minutes past 7 o'clock on this Friday morning and a weather update for you. Currently sitting at 10.9, feels like 8.8, so very little movement in the last hour. The Darling Downs and Granite Belt for today, partly cloudy. There's a slight chance of a shower over the Granite Belt, most likely from late this morning. Near zero chance of rain elsewhere. Winds will be easterly 15 to 25 kilometres an hour, becoming light in the late evening. Screen telling me 40% chance of rain, 1 millimetre if it comes, but that doesn't look like it's going to hit Warwick, which is too bad. But I've got to say, I don't really want it, because like I said earlier, we're building a granny flat and the roof's not on yet. UV index very high, so if you are going outside, please make sure you stay hydrated and slip, slop and slap. And that's your weather update from Rose City FM 89.3.
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10 minutes past 7 o'clock on this Friday morning. Welcome back. Thank you for your company this morning. The Eurythmics, Sweet Dreams Are Made of This. Coming your way right now, Australia's own Daryl Braithwaite with Love Songs. Connie Francis, she's having a vacation. And get your pencil and paper ready, folks, because the horoscope's coming up right after that. 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
1: It's Friday, the 11th of September, 2026. Aries. The world won't fall apart if you take a little more time for yourself. Taurus. Your positive attitude will inspire others to get things done. Gemini. An authority figure may make things difficult. Stay calm, but speak your mind. Cancer. A work colleague's absence could provide you with the opportunity to finally shine. Leo. You may not feel like going out tonight, but it will be worth making the effort. Virgo. Acting on impulse is sure to cause friction on the home front. Libra. Keep clear of those pessimists around you who just want to worry you. Scorpio. Don't let that little voice of self-doubt dictate who's the boss. You have the ability. Sagittarius. It might be time to put the brakes on your spending. Capricorn. Explain instructions slowly and clearly so everyone understands. Aquarius. Displaying your can-do attitude will win you many admirers, including the boss. Pisces. Your patience and empathy will come in handy today. And that's today's horoscope.

22 minutes past 7 o'clock on this Friday morning. Belinda Carlisle, leave a light on for me. And once again, thank you for joining me this morning. Coming up now, we've got Fleetwood Mac with the Seven Wonders and Vanity Fair with Hitch and a Ride. And you are listening to the best radio station around, and especially here on the Southern Downs, Rose City FM 89.3.

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22 minutes to 8 o'clock on this Friday morning. The morning is very quickly slipping away. Coming up next, we've got Taylor Swift, You Belong With Me, the Dave Clark Fly, Glad All Over. Then I'll have a couple of community announcements coming your way. Looking at the studio window, overcast outside, but that's what it was yesterday morning, and it got really fine in the afternoon and very hot. So we could be heading in the same direction. In the meantime, we'll keep going with the show. Thank you for your company this morning. Here we go with Miss Taylor Swift, You Belong With Me. 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

Coming up to 15 minutes to 8 o'clock, and like I've said, some community announcements coming your way. Now, this is one you're going to hear right throughout the day because it's something very special for Rose City FM. Now, it's Live and Local, celebrating 30 years of community radio on the Southern Downs. When's it on? It's on Sunday, the 13th of September 2026, so that's this weekend, right here in Victoria Park. The gates open at 9 a.m. It's a free community event. 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Also, it's got here, I think I can read it, barely read it, it's Granite Belt Music Council, I think that says. And it's right here, it's Rose City FM 89.3. There is a lot of entertainment happening for you. There's food, drinks, and entertainment all day. Official opening is at 9 a.m. At 9.10 to 9.40, Jay Marley. At 10 till 10.30, Rage Cage. 10.40 till 11.10, you've got Paper Sons. 11.20 till 11.50, you've got Adam Warren. A 9-year sister takeover at 12, right through till 12.45. Clayton J from 1 till 1.30. 1.40 to 2.10 is Dogwood. And then the closing ceremony from 2.20 to 3pm. Don't be the one to miss out. Come up and mingle. Meet the announcers who will be up here. We're happy to have a chat to you. And we'll look forward to seeing you. Now, here's one you need to put on your calendar. This is something definitely worth going to. It's the spring sale and sausage sizzle for, guess where, the Warwick Men's Shed. So you can contact them on 049 0170 564. How about 569 might help. It's at 29 Activity Street here in Warwick. The date is Saturday, the 26th of September, 2026, from 7 a.m. right through till 1 p.m. Electrical items including power tools. There'll be mowers all reconditioned and working, including ride-on mowers, petrol push mowers, garden furniture, ornaments, pine kindling, various bric-a-brac, including old hand tools and handyman items. So that'll be a great sale to go to. I think Mr. Ray Hamilton will be there, so you can actually go and have a chat to him. He might be there. He wasn't there last year when I said so. So I'm going to twist his arm and make sure he's there just to say good day to you. So there we go, plenty to do coming up in on the Southern Downs over the next month or so. So we'll keep going with some music. Mr. Rowan Keaton, When You Say Nothing At All. That'll be followed by Shania Twain, That Don't Impress Me Much. Lorna, that's going out to you. The phones aren't working this morning, folks. Anyone has tried to ring, I do apologise. I've gone and checked everything. They're all settled nicely, but they're still not working. In the meantime, you're listening to Rose City FM 89.3.

4 minutes to 8 o'clock on this Friday morning. Now we've got some rock and roll coming your way. We've got Bobby Sherman, Little Women, and the Box Tops, Cry Like a Baby. That'll get you in the mood for Friday night rock and roll. Mr. Bob Loxley will be here from 6 to 9 this evening. Make sure you tune in. 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Mr. Bobby Sherman up next, Little Women.

0: This newscast is brought to you by Aquabird Pet Centre of 25 Albion Street, Warwick, where pets come first. Sponsor.
1: Good morning, I'm Lee Harrison. The world is pausing to reflect on the changes in the world since the September 11 terror attacks 25 years ago. New technology is still being used to formally identify victims. Nearly 3,000 people died in the attack on the World Trade Center, more than 1,000 yet to be formally identified. US correspondent Harley Carnes says he remembers how different the nation felt.
2: I can tell you that all over America, in small towns and big cities, people reached out to each other for weeks. It was different. It was just different. The air, it just felt different in America. Strangers would reach for a hug. No words, just tears or just silence.
1: The federal government is being urged to abandon any further plans to overhaul health funding for veterans. Labor's proposal to impose a $5,000 cap on allied health services has been blocked by the Senate. The measure was designed to save the budget a little over $700 million. Shadow Veterans Affairs Minister Michael McCormack says Labor must abandon the issue.
3: Until this cap is scrapped, they are going to be anxious, they are going to be worried, and it's not just a cap on their healthcare, it's a cap on their service, on their noble duty that they've done for this nation.
1: Treasury is preparing for a potential rise in global interest rates as oil prices climbed higher on the back of developments in the Middle East conflict. There are fears higher energy prices will fuel global inflation, pushing Australia and other economies closer to a recession. The number of first home buyers who bought their property under the 5% deposit scheme and who now owe more on their mortgage than their house is actually worth has jumped fivefold in a month. PropTrack estimates 480 first home buyer households that accessed the deposit scheme between last October and June are in negative equity. A study has found dementia prevention can't rely on individuals' choices alone. The Curtin University research has found common ways to limit the condition are often centered on things like exercise, healthy eating, and maintaining social connection in older people. Author Dr. Jennifer Dunn says we need to take a more holistic approach.
4: Individual prevention messaging remains really important, but what we're saying, it cannot do all the work alone. That if we want to reduce dementia in the future in Australia, we have to take a broader lens and think about the societal and environmental conditions that can enable people to make improvements in their brain health.
1: And there have been a number of devastating fires overseas. At least 25 people are dead and 5 remain missing after a cargo ship caught fire at a Chinese port. At least 24 school children have died after a fire swept through 2 schools and hundreds of homes in eastern Congo. And 5 people are dead and more than 80 others are missing after a blaze broke out on a ferry in the Philippines. This is Air National News.
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6: 4 minutes past 8 o'clock on this Friday morning and a quick weather update for you. Currently sitting at 12.4 degrees, feels like 9.7, so it's not too far off the pace. For the Darling Downs and Granite Belt for today, partly cloudy. You can tell by looking out the studio window here, or look out your window or back door, wherever you are. Slight chance of a shower over the Granite Belt, most likely from late this morning. Near zero chance of rain elsewhere. Winds will be easterly, 15 to 25 kilometres an hour, becoming light in the late evening. 40% chance of rain. We'll have to wait and see how much that does eventuate, possibly 1 millimetre. UV index, however, is very high, so if you are going outside, just make sure that you do stay hydrated. Slip, slop and slap. Travelling around the Southern Downs today, Stanthorpe 18, Toowoomba 19, Gundawindi 26. Down in the Big Smoke, where Sue and Dave are live streaming down that way, it's going to be 23, you two. And Warwick, we are expecting a high of 21 and sunset this evening at 5:43. That's your weather update from Rose City FM 89.3.
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coming up to 11 minutes past 8 o'clock on this Friday morning. Robert Palmer, Addicted to Love. Now, I hope you don't mind if I take up a little bit of your time this morning, and it's not about me, it's about a particular place here in Warwick that we could not do without. You ever have one of those weekends and weeks where you just, why did I get out of bed? Well, the weekend was a wedding, two birthdays and Father's Day all rolled into one, so a great weekend, but it's not about that. I woke up on Monday morning and I just was not in the right place. I had a massive chest infection. Said to Maria, doctor or hospital? Well, I went to the hospital and I'm so glad I did. Now, I think they're very underrated. They get a bit of criticism, but I cannot fault the way that they treated me and the way I saw them treat the other inpatients up there over 3 days. Only got out yesterday afternoon. Wednesday afternoon I got out. They did release me. Probably a bad thing. But anyway, they did let me go. Now, I went to the outpatients there. Went in there and they took me in straight away, and the doctors looked at me, nurses, and discovered I had a fairly massive chest infection along with the asthma I have, which is pretty bad. It knocked me around something stupid. Anyway, they put me in overnight and I stayed till Wednesday afternoon. The way they looked after me, and like I saw the doctors, the nurses, the tea ladies, and even the maintenance men and women walking around, they are so dedicated to their job, and we are so fortunate to have a hospital like that here on the Southern Downs and in Warwick. And I've been in out of hospitals over the last 2 to 3 years with different stuff, and they are comparable to any big hospital. I've been in the PA, I've been into Lismore, and I've been into Toowoomba base up there, and these people who do the job here, I know they get paid for it, but they must love what they do, and they deserve every single accolade that we can give them. So well done up there, everybody. I really appreciated the care that you took in looking after me, and I'm definitely on the mend, folks. So there we go. That's my bit of a spiel this morning. Once again, thank you to the Warwick Hospital and all the staff up there. Fantastic effort that they give to Warwick and the Southern Downs. Okay, we'll keep going with some music. We've got Clout with Substitute, and then I've got one going down to Sue and Dave. Sue's sent me a little message. She'd like to hear Jimmy Jones, Good Timing. And this is Rose City FM 89.3.

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Coming up to 17 minutes to 9 o'clock on this Friday morning. Once again, thank you very much for your company. It has been a pleasure. Now, Cedric's in studio too. He's getting set up to take over at 9 o'clock right through to midday with 3 hours of fantastic music. So make sure you do stay tuned. Do not change the dial. If you touch the dial, just turn the volume up. Okay, we've got Amy Shark. I only want to be with you and the king himself, Mr. Presley. She's not you. And this is Rose City FM 89.3. Friday morning brekkie with Ray.

Coming up to 5 minutes to 9 o'clock, and Cedric's up next to take you right through to midday. Stay tuned, 3 hours of great music coming your way. Well, that's my program for this morning. I'll be back tomorrow night, providing I can get my laptop working so I can get my country show finalised. I started yesterday and it just went ballistic on me, so I nearly threw it against the wall. However, a bit expensive to do that, so I'll see if I can get it going when I get home. So we're going to finish up with Mr. Buddy Holly and the Monkees, and that'll take you in the mood, or get you in the mood, for Friday Night Rock and Roll with Mr. Loxley. He'll be here from 6 o'clock till 9 o'clock with 3 hours of fantastic rock and roll, 50s and 60s.

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1: Good morning, I'm Lee Harrison. Australia is marking 25 years on from the September 11 terrorist attacks and reflecting on how the world has changed. More than 3,000 people died in the 2001 tragedy, including 10 Australians. Retired United Airlines flight attendant Paul Veneto has been pushing an airline beverage cart along routes reflecting the flight paths of the hijacked planes. He says flight crews showed incredible bravery in an unprecedented situation.
2: Oh, under those conditions, no one was trained for that, but we know that they banded together and tried to do something up against trained terrorism. It was mind-boggling what they were able to accomplish. On Flight 93,

0: they had the opportunity of knowing in advance what they were delayed on the ground before they took off.
1: Australia's peak housing body claims the federal government's tax reforms will reduce the number of new homes being built. New modelling has examined the effects of changes to negative gearing and capital gains tax concessions. Master Builders Chief Executive Danita Warne says the policies will make it harder to build a home.
2: The building industry can only do so if we have investors in the market as well as owner-occupiers. The government should reverse all three of the changes that they have made.
1: Meanwhile, the number of first home buyers who bought their property under the 5% deposit scheme in negative equity has jumped fivefold in a month. PropTrack estimates 480 first home buyer households that accessed the deposit scheme between last October and June now owe more money on their mortgage than their house is actually worth. Victoria's Premier says he's really disappointed after Parliament's upper house sensationally voted to refer the state's contentious work from home legislation to a parliamentary committee. The pre-election promise is all but dead, with the government now out of time to pass the landmark laws. Ben Carroll says the Libs backflipped on their support.
3: Yesterday morning, Jess Wilson, Liberal Party, said they would support work from home. In fact, they said it would be law by the end of the day. By the end of the day, they shot it down. That's for them to explain.
1: Researchers believe a broader societal approach is needed to help prevent dementia. Most messaging about curbing Australia's leading cause of death is centred around things individuals can do to improve their health. Curtin University's Dr. Jennifer Dunn says a more holistic approach is needed.
4: Things like access to healthcare, education, transport, neighbourhood design and air quality. These all play a role in shaping brain health. One of those factors can be dependent on having a safe environment around you in which you can exercise.
1: And Australians living with a type of motor neurone disease will soon have access to a new, cheaper treatment. Qalsody will be listed on the pharmaceutical benefit scheme from the 1st of October. The injection helps slow the progression of the disease. This is AIR National News. Tennis in its women's semi-final day at Flushing Meadows. Paul Walsh reports.
5: Seeds 1, 2, 3 and 4 will battle it out for places in the final of the US Open when they take to the courts on day 12 at Flushing Meadow. First up, women's top seed Aryna Sabalenka will take on the third seed Jessica Pegula, the only one of the four remaining players not to have a Grand Slam trophy in the cabinet. Head-to-head, it's 9-4 in favour of Sabalenka. However, their most recent encounter in Wuhan, China, saw the American victorious in three sets. Second match will see Elena Rybakina up against Coco Gauff, with the newly crowned women's world number one looking to secure a place in her first US Open final, while for Gauff it'll be her second. Head-to-head, it's an even 1-1, with Gauff fully aware of what to expect.
6: Yeah, I know I'm going to have some aces hit on me and some winners hit on me, but I'm going to keep fighting and give it my all, and that's all I can do.
5: Paul Walsh for Air Sport.
1: Justin Longmuir insists his side isn't panicking over their must-win semi-final against Geelong tonight. The Dockers are reeling from last week's shock loss to Hawthorn. Longmuir says his team will bounce back.
7: We finished top of the ladder, gave ourselves two chances. Yeah, we're one win away from prelims, same as what we were last week. So there's a lot of optimism in the group.
1: And in the NRL, Wayne Bennett's expecting another point-scoring shootout when his Rabbitohs take on the Knights tonight in a knockout final. Australian Independent Radio News.
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9: For the Darling Downs and Granite Belt, partly cloudy, slight chance of a shower over the Granite Belt, most likely late this morning. Near zero chance of rain elsewhere. Winds coming in from the east, 15 to 25 kilometres an hour, becoming light in the late evening. UV index is very high, and maximum temperatures for the Southern Downs around about 21 degrees. Currently outside the studio, 14.5 degrees.
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9: It's the soundtrack to your Friday morning on Rose City FM with some of the best songs of all time.

No face, no name, no number. That's Neon Hearts. Good morning, everybody. Cedric Robbins till midday. Friday, the 11th of September. My goodness. Anyway, looks like a rather grey day outside. Going to be cool, only around about 21 degrees will be our tops. A couple of broadcasters that we lost in years just gone by. Norman Nugget May, Australian TV and radio sports broadcaster, passed away at the age of 88 on this day in 2016. And this fellow, Ken Sparks, Australian radio announcer, TV host and Sparmac Records co-founder, he passed away at the age of 76 of a heart attack, same year, 2016. Rose City FM, the voice of Warwick and the Southern Darling Downs. Informing and entertaining with the soundtrack of your Friday morning. On the Downs, we're on 89.3 around the world. We're on Community Radio Plus.

0: Great sound from Ryan Mercer. Nothing but summer. Look, it's only, 3 months away till summer? Time flies. I see where, what did I find? Oh, yeah, Samantha Stosur became Australia's first female Grand Slam singles champion in 31 years when she beat Serena Williams to claim the US Open title. That was on this day in 2011. Let's see what's in the horoscope for today.
1: It's Friday, the 11th of September, 2026. Aries. The world won't fall apart if you take a little more time for yourself. Taurus. Your positive attitude will inspire others to get things done. Gemini. An authority figure may make things difficult. Stay calm, but speak your mind. Cancer. A work colleague's absence could provide you with the opportunity to finally shine. Leo. You may not feel like going out tonight, but it will be worth making the effort. Virgo. Acting on impulse is sure to cause friction on the home front. Libra. Keep clear of those pessimists around you who just want to worry you. Scorpio. Don't let that little voice of self-doubt dictate who's the boss. You have the ability. Sagittarius. It might be time to put the brakes on your spending. Capricorn. Explain instructions slowly and clearly so everyone understands. Aquarius. Displaying your can-do attitude will win you many admirers, including the boss. Pisces. Your patience and empathy will come in handy today. And that's today's horoscope.
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She was my summer in 1969. Songs we grew up with, songs we got old with, in fact. I see where Barry Gibb opened stage two of Bee Gees Way in Redcliffe. That was on this day, the 11th of September 2015. The Bee Gees Way is a multimedia celebration of the Gibb brothers' career and their links to Redcliffe. Here's a song from Barry Gibb and the boys. Staying alive. 23 after 9, 14.4 degrees, heading towards 21.

0: So Double Chop from the Bee Gees, and of course Barry Gibb opened stage 2 of the Bee Gees Way in Redcliffe on this day back in 2015. Of course, the Bee Gees Way is a multimedia celebration of the Gibb brothers' career and their links to Redcliffe.
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What a classic. Oh, yes. Where do I begin? Classic music. Blues Rock was the group. It's sounding great. 22 minutes before 10, we'll update our local news service at the top of the hour. I see where Bob Crewe, US producer and songwriter, passed away at the age of 83 in 2014 on this day. He co-wrote with Bob Gaudio a string of hit singles for the Four Seasons. He also wrote a song, it was for Frankie Valli. Remember this one?

That's a great weekend and Blinding Lights. That was a hit for them just recently, anyway. On the top 50, I think it'd still be there. It's coming up to 9:45. We'll update our local news service at the top of the hour. Here's a lady we lost, Renee Geyer. She was born in Melbourne, 1953. She passed away at the age of 69 in 2023. A great artist, a great Australian singer. Her hit singles include It's a Man's World, 1975, Stairs and Whispers, 1977, and Say I Love You, 1981. Let's go back to this one from 1976. This is Renee Geyer. We're heading in the right direction. Thanks for your company this morning on Rose City FM. 15.3 degrees on the outside.

That's Renee Geyer, sadly not with us anymore, and to me, she was an artist that was actually underrated, never got the airplay or the recognition that she could have or should have. Here's another song from Renee. This is Baby, I've Been Missing You, Renee Geyer. This is Rose City FM, the voice of Warwick and the Southern Downs.

That's Gary Shearson, and look, I get a kick out of you. I get a kick out of you listening to our radio station. We've got news coming up in a couple of minutes from now. Here's Spanky and our gang. Sunday will never be the same.

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1: Hello, I'm Bethany Lawler with the latest news from around the Southern Downs. A Southern Downs agricultural plastics recycling pilot is helping growers divert farm plastics from landfill. Led by Southern Downs Regional Council, the six-month initiative is trialling specialised equipment and recycling solutions to better collect and process agricultural plastics, including irrigation tape and netting. Early results of the pilot show up to 80% improvement in irrigation drip tape collection efficiency. Southern Downs Mayor Melissa Hamilton says the trial highlights the potential for practical on-farm solutions to address one of agriculture's most challenging waste streams. Local growers have reported transport savings and a substantial reduction in on-farm plastic waste. Warwick East and Warwick West State Schools are among 17 Queensland schools set to receive new playground shade structures under a $5 million state government investment. The government says the funding will deliver new or improved shade structures over playgrounds where new or upgraded play spaces have recently been built. The initiative is aimed at providing safer outdoor areas, which will help students remain active while reducing their exposure to the sun. Education Minister John Paul Langbrook says